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1: They say the holy water's watered down, and this town's lost its faith. Our colors will fade eventually, so if our time is running out, day after day, we'll make the mundane a masterpiece.

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10 past 6. It's V2 Radio for Wednesday, and it's Daft Punk and Pharrell Williams and Get Lucky. Talk, It's My Life, starting us off. It's ironically rain day today. And ironic, well, wait until you hear the forecast. Anyway, International Tiger Day and Cheese Sacrifice Purchase Day. This is all about buying cheese that you're not going to consume yourself. And cheese is expensive these days, isn't it? Like everything else. No, it's you're going to make a sacrifice with it. You're going to offer it up to, I don't know, try and catch a mouse or something. So it's not for you. It's for someone else. Doesn't seem fair, really, does it? So let's move on with this. Jack Savaretti, Katie Tunstall, and this is Tempting Fate on V2.

0: 17 minutes past 6, V2 Radio, the Early Bird Hour with Queen. I want to break free. So we were talking about Cheese Sacrifice Purchase Day, which is all about buying cheese, not for you, but for some other purpose that you will offer it up to, like trying to catch a mouse using a mouse trap. Something. Anyway, the fact is, cheese, expensive. So, with the cost of living, be nice to have a bit of extra money, wouldn't it? Well, how about this? Gone in 60 seconds as we team up with Yeoman's Honda Bognor Regis to give away £500, and some of that could be yours. So, listen out, and if you hear us honking our horn outside your home or workplace in Honda's new all-electric Super N small car, big fun, 60 seconds to come out and claim your money. But if you're not there, we will be gone in 60 seconds. So there's a form online, fill that out, and you can use your home or work address. And then if we turn up at your place, well, you know what to do. Gone in 60 seconds with Yeoman's Honda this week on V2 Radio. So standing by for Prince and the Most Beautiful Girl in the World next on V2.
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0: answer. Killers and Human on V2, 28 minutes to 7 in the headlines. West Sussex County Council says it's changing how it maintains roads to cope with more extreme weather. Crawley MP Peter Lamb has welcomed government plans to crack down on youth vaping. Police are appealing for witnesses after a crash on the Portfield roundabout in Chichester. And more than 500 households could be moved out of four council tower blocks in Portsmouth by 2030. It's a fine, bright start. Another dry day settled across the region with a good deal of sunshine. Very hot this afternoon. Light winds. Highs, get this, 35 today. You heard right. 35.
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2: 7:15, V2 Radio, the early bird, Chaka Khan and Snoop Dogg. And Boogie's in my soul. Love that. So this is 5 and keep on moving. Got some Randy Crawford and Maroon 5 on the way as we head towards breakfast from 7 a.m. with Tanya on V2 Radio.

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1: 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Having used their service, I can endorse it. Very good it is. So, on the way, updates on the headlines with Tanya, forecast details. You're going to need those today. And also the travel situation and some great music to come. 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
9: From the Sky News Centre at 7. Andy Burnham's promising to finally fix the adult social care crisis in England and will hold a virtual meeting with the Conservatives and Lib Dems later. But he isn't the first Prime Minister to promise to tackle the problem.
10: We are proposing the right funding model for social care.
11: Social care without removing the fear of losing everything to pay for social care.
12: This government of service will begin the hard yards of fixing, including on social care.
9: But Reform's Nigel Farage has hit out at Mr. Burnham for not inviting anyone from his party to the talks. Meanwhile, the Prime Minister, UEFA and even disgraced former President Sepp Blatter have expressed anger at FIFA's plans to sell off stakes in the World Cup to a private company and seek commercial investment. Andy Burnham's made his views clear in a social media post.
13: Football does not belong to investors. It belongs to the people who fill the stands, who stand on the touchlines week in, week out, rain or shine. The World Cup is not a product. It is the greatest competition in the world and it was never anyone's to sell.
9: Japan says it's a race against time to rescue potential survivors of yesterday's strong earthquake. At least 13 people have died and others are trapped inside a shopping centre in Kumamoto. The Green Party leaders refused to apologise to Nigel Farage despite admitting a mistake over a social media image. Zach Polanski says he inadvertently shared a picture which shows a T-shirt with a guillotine and the phrase, "We're only making plans for Nigel." England sprinter Amy Hunt has just missed out on gold in the 100 metres final at the Commonwealth Games in Glasgow. She took silver with a time of 10.98 seconds. And we're apparently now just as likely to turn to Netflix as we are the BBC when deciding what to watch. An Ofcom survey suggests the streaming platform has become the first choice for 26% of viewers. That's the latest. I'm Tanya Snuggs.
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0: West Sussex County Council says it's changing how it maintains roads to cope with more extreme weather. Since April, highways teams say they've repaired over 13,000 potholes, cleared over 34,000 drainage assets and patched almost 17,000 square metres of road. The council says year-round maintenance will help prevent flooding and protect road surfaces. Crawley MP Peter Lamb has welcomed government plans to crack down on youth vaping. A 12-week consultation will consider plain packaging, standardised device colours and tighter restrictions on branding, flavours and shop displays. The Labour MP says the measures should make vaping less attractive to children whilst keeping products available to help adult smokers quit. In other news, police are appealing for witnesses after a crash on the Portfield roundabout in Chichester. A silver Ford Fiesta and a red Kawasaki motorcycle collided at around 3 p.m. on Thursday the 23rd of July. Anybody who saw what happened or who has relevant close-circuit television, mobile phone or dashcam footage is being urged to please contact Sussex Police. And finally, more than 500 households could be moved out of four council tower blocks in Portsmouth by the year 2030. The City Council says Tipton, Edgbaston, Barkis and Nickleby houses are safe, but would need extensive modernisation costing around £150 million. Residents would be rehoused gradually and offered support payments of more than £8,000. And that's me with the latest. I'm Justin Cottrell.
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15: And a very good morning to you. 4 minutes past seven, and it's going to be a very hot and sunny day today. Highs of 29, 30 degrees Celsius in Slindon and Goring.
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15: Is it a Wednesday already? What time do you call this? I call this our banger o'clock.

Yes, play that funky music, White Boy, Wild Cherry, V2 Radio, 7 minutes past seven, Breakfast with Tanya, happy hump day. Yes, it is a Wednesday. And it's going to be a hot and sunny one. Get ready for the heat. The heat is on. Highs of 29, 30 degrees Celsius forecast. Could tip over just a little bit across the south. So if you're like me in a paley, go and hide in a dark room somewhere and sob and wait for it all to be over. Meadows, thank you so much for your time and thank you for the early bird show. Hope you had a lovely day yesterday. We had lots of, do you know what? I've had lots of drama in the McCarthy camp since the summer holidays. And they're in a drama holiday camp this week, both my children, and they love it, which is fantastic. There's some tears over who had which part the first day. Yesterday, I had problems, not because of the club itself, but Alice lost her mobile phone. Now, she only got it in June to give enough time to get used to it, exchange numbers with her primary school friends, and ready to go for secondary school. That was the idea. I tried to prolong her having a mobile phone for as long as possible. And she kept saying, I've lost it, I've lost it. She's looking around the house. We were phoning it, we were checking the car. I was trying to make dinner. And then because we've got, you know, sharing locations and stuff with the girls, we realised it was where I picked her up, but somewhere down the road, like someone had obviously taken it into their house. So we had to quickly eat our dinner and me and James had to go over. I wasn't sure if maybe a child had picked it up. Maybe they wouldn't tell their parents, but actually a nice guy on his way home found it, realised that someone would come looking for it, said he was going to hold it overnight and then return it to the police station the next day. So what an outcome! The best outcome there is. She is a very lucky girl.

0: Best things in life for free. Janet Jackson, Luther Vandross, 13 minutes past 7, V2 Radio, Breakfast with Tanya. The sun is shining. More than that, it's going to be really hot today. Make sure you drink plenty of drinks. Yesterday, when I did my weekly shop, I thought, right, I'm going to get everything. I've got cans of stuff. I've got cartons of milkshakes. I've got cartons of juices. It's got loads of stuff. Put lots of things in the freezer so they're ready to be transported or have later. And then James said, oh, do you think you're going a little bit over the top? Yesterday afternoon, he was straight into everything.
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0: Because you can't beat a cold can of something when it's really hot. Let's see how you get on with today's Birthday Detective. This is the game where you've got to try and work out the celebrity who is celebrating their birthday today, 29th of July, I know, creeping along to the end of July. With this game, the first clue is just a celebrity's voice, so it's a bit of a mystery voice game. Looking at the other celebrities from the week.
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0: We had Mick Jagger and Harry Kane. I know, some strong celebrities to start the week with. Let's see how you get on with today's. Tell me, do you recognise who this is?
3: You wake up on a Monday morning, I'm normally having a cup of coffee, going to the gym, you know what I'm saying, just going for a little run. Now I'm waking up every Monday, Tuesday, Wednesday, Thursday, Friday, and I'm getting like punched to the face, right in the nose, do you know what I mean? So it's a very different lifestyle for me, but I must say I'm really enjoying it, and I'm excited about it because I believe that I've got this in me to take it to the top.
0: Do you recognise that voice? Who is it? 01243 963 960. You can WhatsApp that number or email studio@v2radio.co.uk. Maybe you're struggling on just the voice alone. If so, just hang on until the next round of clues and they should help you out a little bit. Katy Perry, V2 Radio.

0: Looking at the newspapers this morning, I have to say Andy Burnham is across pretty much all of them in one way or another. Quite a few different stories. The Guardian, he's promised problem solving, not point scoring, and a shake-up of social care, The Times. And he's invited the leaders of the Conservatives and Lib Dems for talks to reform the social care in England. Interesting one. Katy Perry, V2 Radio, 19 minutes past seven. And my name is Tanya. Good morning. Thanks very much to Only Graham and Eastergate. I was talking about, I was just stocking the fridge yesterday with so many different types of drinks, cartons of this and that and the other, because when it's a heat wave, you really appreciate it. And my girls have a drama camp all week, so they are, you know, in quite a hot, dusty hall, so I'm make sure they have lots of drinks. So I said, you can't be a nice cold can of something. Thanks, Tony Graham. Cold can needs to be a nice IPA beer. It's a bit early, okay, Only Graham. I was talking more about soft drinks. Thanks very much for your guesses. Wow, got some interesting names going on. I'll give you some more clues in the birthday detective in just a bit. So if you're struggling, that will help. Now, are you in need of a holiday? And you might just be shouting out, yes, I am, Tanya. But if you're not sure, I've got the top signs that would tell you that you do need one, if you're in any doubt. Music on the way first from Calvin Harris after a look at the roads and rails.
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0: 23 minutes past seven. Okay, let's see what's happening with the roads and rails for you. Starting off with Chichester. We do have another day of glorious Goodwood, so that's going to cause some delays and congestion around that area today. Looking at the moment across the bypass in Chichester, not looking too bad. Bognor Road roundabout has some delays if you're coming up on the A259. Crossbush looking a little bit busy too if you're travelling towards Arundel on the A27 because of the roadworks around Findon, and they've moved slightly. Crockhurst Hill and Grove Lodge roundabout looking busy in the Worthing area, but apart from that, it's looking nice and clear. Looking at the trains this morning, absolutely no cancellations and no problems to report. Great start. Let me know if anything changes. 01243 963 960.
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0: One, it's Calvin Harris and Dua Lipa, 27 minutes past seven. Tony McCarthy, it's breakfast time on V2 Radio and it's Wednesday. Last week it felt quite long. I think, was it the end of term last week? Oh my goodness, time really is flying. So it feels a little bit different with the pace this week. It's been nicer, I think. And every week for me in the summer holidays is looking a little bit different just because of I've got some time off on those weeks, so that would be a little bit different. This week the girls at their stage camp have actually booked a holiday, I know, going away somewhere in a couple of weeks, which I'm looking forward to. If you are looking for things to do, do look at our website v2radio.co.uk and look on our voucher shop so you can get some half price days out, meals out, evenings out and save yourself some money. We still have some half price tickets for the Chichester Film Festival, so the outdoor screenings of Babe and Star Wars still available. 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
0: You are the Birthday Detective and your job is to try and work out the celebrity who is celebrating their birthday today. You've only had clue number one, which was just the celebrity's voice. And I think it's a tricky one today. What does that voice sound like again?
2: You wake up on a Monday morning. I'm normally having a cup of coffee, going to the gym, you know what I'm saying? Just going for a little run. Now I'm waking up every Monday, Tuesday, Wednesday, Thursday, Friday, and I'm getting like punched to the face, right in the nose, do you know what I mean? So it's a very different lifestyle for me, but I must say I'm really enjoying it and I'm excited about it because I believe that I've got this in me to take it to the top.
0: Maybe you haven't heard that voice for a while, but a big well done to Shazza. She was first in. Well done, Shazza. Straight in, like a ninja. No messing about from our Shazza. Steve and Nicky in North Lancing, it's not Ollie Murs. From the same neck of the woods, though. Kerry and Little Hampton got it right. So did Nita and Cocking. Lindsay and Crawley, first of all, suggested Mark Wright, but then you got it right. Rhiannon and Elmer said, no idea. Lawrence, 50% of the Bursted lads, suggested Tom Skinner. It's not, but again, from the same place. So let's give you some more clues. Birthday boy turns 36 from London, an English TV personality. From 2011 to 2013, he made his appearance on ITV reality series The Only Way is Essex and still a very big character from the show. 2013 he participated in the I'm a Celebrity Get Me Out of Here and he finished fourth. I think he should have done better than that actually, he was brilliant in it. He was a runner-up on the 15th series of Dancing on Ice as well. And I think he's done pretty much every single series going, hasn't he? He moved to Dubai, actually, following Dancing on Ice after some thieves apparently broke into his house. Didn't realise that. Who are we talking about? 01243 963 960. You can WhatsApp that or you can email studio@v2radio.co.uk. Now, I love a song that has radio in the title. It's Donna Summer on the radio on V2 Radio.

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1: Coming up this morning, after the latest as West Sussex Highways teams are stepping up to protect roads from increasingly wet winters and hot, dry summers. An amber heat health alert has come into force across the south as temperatures continue to rise and witnesses are being sought following a collision involving a car and motorcycle in Chichester. I'll have more for you at 8 o'clock.

0: Well, a hot summer. Here we are in another heat wave. It's going to be a really hot day today. There is an amber health alert. So please take it easy. Stay cool. Some places in the UK will be 35. Down south, we're looking at 29, 30. Taylor Swift on V2 Radio, 22 minutes to 8. Hope life is treating you okay. It is a Wednesday. Happy hump day. Thanks very much to James and Pagan for sending me a picture of a camel. I know, got the ump. So are we in need of a holiday? And looking at my Facebook at the moment, it seems like everyone's on holiday, which is really tough, isn't it? It's like, why am I the only one who seems to be working at the moment? If you're like, oh, I don't know, I'm quite enjoying myself, I'm posturing around, I'm enjoying the sunshine, maybe you don't think you're in need. Looking at these signs, you might change your mind. Spending more time daydreaming than your actual day job, you can no longer muster the will to make small talk at work. That's quite funny, actually. On a really tired day, I do struggle with that. And I love a little bit of chit chat. Finding yourself swearing more than ever. Calling people by the wrong name. Oh, I've done that a few times. I thought it was just tiredness. You hit snooze in the morning and oh no, I'd never do that. James would not be happy. You enter a room and can't remember what you went in there for. No, that's just old age now. Regularly experience mild rage when the supermarket queue is taking too long. That's just part of being British, isn't it? Start eating increasing amounts of comfort food. Oh, that's an interesting one. And the house is messy, but you have no motivation to tidy up. If you're saying yes, yes, yes, yes to all of this, you're in need of a holiday, okay? So you need to plan something. Preferably get some time off work. Don't just leave, and hopefully you can get a good deal in time. We're going to Dublin, to be sure, for a few days, which is nice because my girls have never been to Ireland, even though pretty much all my family are from there. James's family are from there, hence McCarthy. So we've never taken them, so they're going to love it, especially if you've got red hair. When I first went to Dublin, they say 1 in 7 people have red hair in Dublin. They were everywhere. I was in the queue at Penny's, which is the Primark, the Irish version, and all of the queue had red hair. I've never been in that situation before. So the girls who are obviously going to teenage years and self-conscious, and Alice hates having red hair, I'm hoping this will make them feel a bit better. But if you've been to Dublin in the last few years and you've got some recommendations, do let me know, because I've started building an itinerary and I do want to keep the girls quite busy because that's what they need. Otherwise, they just talk about screens and there's going to be lots of things to see and do. Thanks very much for the last guesses I've come in for the birthday detective. I will reveal who we've been talking about shortly. New music on the way first from Pixie Lott after Look at the Travel for You.
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0: 18 minutes to 8 o'clock. Let's see what's happening. Another day at glorious Goodwood. So if you're travelling around the East Lavant, Mid Lavant area, it's going to look a bit busier later on. Around the bypass at the moment in Chichester, queues around at Stockbridge if you are heading westbound towards Fishbourne and North Mundham, considering that the schools aren't open. Looking a little bit slow at the moment if you're crawling along to the Wick roundabout. stretching across the A259, a little flow of congestion heading in towards Climping if you're travelling towards Wick and Littlehampton. Looking busy around Findon on the A24, queues joining Crockhurst Hill, and if you're travelling eastbound along the A27, Grover Lodge roundabout is looking very slow moving, just about. Some temporary traffic lights still at Stennings if you are travelling on the bypass A283 from Shoreham. It would take an extra 15 minutes. Calfold is looking a little bit busy too on the A272. If you're travelling towards Bolney, allow an extra 15-20 minutes at the moment. Very slow. With the trains, we've had no problems, no cancellations. Looking good. Anything else? 01243 963 960.
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0: It's new and it's good from Pixie Lott. Dance like no one's watching. 8:14. Tanya here. And some breakfast for you on BT Radio. And for the first time ever, our TV habits have shifted a little bit. A new Ofcom survey has showed that we actually would rather watch Netflix than BBC. I think this is when you're not sure what to do. I feel like you've just got so many more options on Netflix. I'm sure, you know, BBC still has a place for all the big shows. I'm looking forward to Traitors, looking forward to Strictly. Was watching Sewing Bee yesterday, but I agree completely. If I'm not sure, I will go to Netflix first and then spend my life looking at trailers. And then by the time I decide on something, I realise it's too late and I need to go to sleep. But yeah, it shows streaming keeps creeping up. And a report also says that the YouTube viewing on TV sets has doubled since 2022.
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0: Yeah, TV habits are changing. Everything's changing. But not this. Not the Birthday Detective. This game is the same. You've got to try and work out the celebrity who is celebrating their birthday today. Who had clue number one. Maybe you got it from that. Maybe you needed some help. Maybe you've just woken up and wondering what's happening in your life. Let's do a recap. You can play along still. Do you recognise this celebrity's voice?
2: You wake up on a Monday morning, I'm normally having a cup of coffee, going to the gym, you know what I'm saying, just going for a little run. Now I'm waking up every Monday, Tuesday, Wednesday, Thursday, Friday, and I'm getting like punched to the face, right in the nose, do you know what I mean? So it's a very different lifestyle for me, but I must say I'm really enjoying it, and I'm excited about it because I believe that I've got this in me to take it to the top.
0: A birthday boy turns 36 today from London, an English TV personality, made his first appearance on TV with The Only Way Is Essex. Yeah, Towie, from 2011-2013. Was he only in it for 2 years? He's still like one of the standout characters. In 2013, he was in I'm a Celebrity, Get Me Out of Here. He finished in fourth place. They absolutely loved him, all those celebrities. They all stayed in touch with him. Shows he must have been quite a nice guy. Was runner-up on the 15th series of Dancing on Ice. Moved to Dubai shortly after. Do you need one more clue?
3: Oh, listen, one more thing.
0: Stepped into the ring for a Misfits boxing debut in 2025, training hard under his uncle and professional coach, Tony Sims. That's what he was talking about there. Well done to Julie in Chichester, Louise in Chichester. Yeah, you got it. James in Pagham with Phil. Well done. Mark and Felpham got it. So did wrong number plate. Phil, Paul, Carol and Alfie at Seal Bay. Mark and Pam in Littlehampton. Team Kren, well done. Peter in Hillhead. Eric in Hove, actually. Even after the clues, Tanya, I've no idea. I'm pleased to say I've never watched Towie. Oh, you didn't see the JC, honey. When she was in it, Mark Wright was in it, Joey Essex. It was very entertaining. I can't say now. Steve and Nikki in North Lansing said Bobby Brazier. No, another Essex boy. Well done to you. If you worked out, it was Joey Essex. And thanks very much to James and Pagham saying that can't be his real name. Yes, it is. Joey Donald Essex. I know, when I first started watching Towie, I kept thinking that. I thought, that's clearly a showbiz name. No, no need to change that one. Now, do you think all us presenters at VT Radio have showbiz names? Maybe some of us do. That's a different topic for a different day. Sugar Babes, after the Eurythmics on VT Radio.

0: If you signed up for Gone in 60 Seconds of Yeoman's Honda, make sure you listen now. Between 10 and noon, we'll be out and about and honking our horn. And if you hear us, you've got 60 seconds to run out and grab £100. We've only got 1 minute, so you've got to be quick. And if you want us to actually visit you at your home, at your work, potentially win some money, do sign up on our website, v2radio.co.uk. So far, we've had one winner. Well done to Sandra in Littlehampton. It's exciting, though, isn't it? I'm enjoying listening. Sugar Babes, Push the Button, V2 Radio. Well done if you worked out it was Joey Essex in The Birthday Detective. Now, I love a reboot, especially if it's a film, a rom-com that I enjoyed. And yes, indeed, there's one I saw recently with My Alice. That's going to be going on Netflix in you guys. Let's talk about that. Plus, Just Kidding. And our survey says, after 8 o'clock news, national, then local, music from Cyndi Lauper starting. V2
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7: From the Sky News Centre at 8. The Prime Minister is to hold a cross-party meeting to discuss adult social care in England later, promising to put everything he's got into fixing the system. Andy Burnham says previous governments have failed. Both the Conservative and Lib Dems have accepted the invitation, but Kenny Badenoch's unable to attend is our chief political correspondent, John Craig.
8: Conservative source has told Sky News if Burnham was serious about working cross-party, he would have given us more than 18 hours notice for a 30-minute meeting during recess. It's almost like it's only being done for show.
7: Nigel Farage has hit out at Mr. Burnham for ignoring Reform UK. Meanwhile, the PM's joined criticism of FIFA's plans to sell stakes in the World Cup to private companies, saying football does not belong to investors. European governing body UEFA and even disgraced former FIFA boss Sepp Blatter have also expressed anger. Rescuers are still searching for survivors after an earthquake in Japan that's killed at least 13 people. A shopping centre's partially collapsed in the city of Kumamoto. The country's Prime Minister is Sanae Takayuchi.
9: There are people who are still waiting for help, and it's a race against time. We will go all out to find and rescue as many people as we can.
7: Green leader Zach Polanski says he made a mistake over a social media image, but he's refused to apologise to Nigel Farage. He shared an Instagram post showing a T-shirt bearing a guillotine and the words, "We're only making plans for Nigel." We're being warned about dangerous travel adapters being sold online. Electrical Safety First says it bought 14 devices from retailers and all failed basic testing. And almost one in six UK adults admit finding credit card repayments a burden every month. Step Change Debt Charity says that's the equivalent of more than 8 million people. That's the latest. I'm Tanya Snuggs.
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10: More than 13,000 potholes have been repaired across West Sussex since April following damage caused by last winter's heavy rainfall. The County Council says it also cleared 34,000 drains and carried out targeted repairs on roads worst affected by flooding. It says maintenance is being adapted to make the highway network more resilient to extreme weather. In the next hour, an amber heat health alert will come into force across the south. Temperatures in some inland areas could reach over 30 degrees Celsius. There's also concern about the possibility of wildfires, with emergency services in the south warning people not to have barbecues in the countryside. In other news, a pioneering safety scheme created by Worthing students has launched across the town. The Safe Havens app allows young people to find nearby trusted venues, check whether they're open, and access support if they feel unsafe. An SOS feature can also help emergency services locate a child or a young person in distress. And finally, Hampshire and West Sussex have been named among Britain's 10 riskiest counties for cyclists. Department for Transport figures show cyclists made up around 1 in 10 road casualties in Hampshire, which ranked 7th, and West Sussex ranked 10th. East Sussex recorded a lower proportion, with cyclists accounting for just 7% of casualties. And that's me with the latest. I'm Justin Cottrell.
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0: Very good morning to you. 4 minutes past eight. It's going to be a hot and sticky day for sure. Plenty of sunshine, but there is an amber health alert for the heat. Highs of 29, 30 degrees Celsius in Amberley and East Lavant.
1: Waking you up on a Wednesday. 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

0: have all the fun. I've got loads of fun happening in the summer holidays. Well, I hope so anyway. Going to see a stage show. Got a family wedding on Saturday. Now a trip to Dublin on the cards. That's good, isn't it? Cyndi Lauper, Girls Just Want to Have Fun. 8 minutes past eight. V2 Radio. Breakfast with Tanya. Happy hump day. I know, halfway through the week. Week one of the summer holidays. Yeah, my girls are busy this week. Not sure what I'm doing next week. Not sure what I'm doing 2 weeks after that. Someone did say at V2, just bring them in every day, every day, every day. Have my children here with me every day. No. How can I say this politely? No. So, I like it when there's reboots of classics. Sometimes with certain films, it should be untouched. I agree with that. Some golden stuff. They should never try and do a big one. I love Big the Film. But Netflix have confirmed they're doing a reboot of 13 Going on 30. Now, I saw that fairly recently, a few months ago, with my Alice. Maggie found it awkward when you see the flashbacks of her as 13, so she went out of the room and never came back. But we actually really enjoyed it. I have seen it when it first came out in the early noughties. Watching it now is like, I remember that hair, I remember that look, I remember the big belts with the low jeans. So for me, it was just interesting watching it from the kind of noughties perspective. But Mark Ruffalo was very good, and Jennifer Garner. So, be interesting to see what it's like. There they were in the news saying that we're watching Netflix more than BBC now. It has actually changed. I think it's just when you're not sure what to watch, it's a good place to go. Now, talking of good places to go.
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0: Lucky me, I've been going back to school with this. Yeah, every morning on the breakfast show, we're going to hear a local school child tell us their favourite joke. Now, these children have been absolutely fabulous, and I'm looking forward to visiting more in September. And I can tell that they've rehearsed it, they've practiced it, they've taken their time learning a new joke. And this week, the jokes are from the North Mundham School in Chichester. Today's joke is from...
2: My name's Dylan and my joke is, did you ever hear the joke about the egg? It cracked me up.
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0: Cheers, Dylan. Short and sweet. You've got to be yoking, right? I bet it's loads of egg jokes. Let's start digging out egg jokes and egg puns. Send them in. Why not? Let's play Our Survey Says after the weekend with Blinding Lights on V2 Radio.

0: It hung around the charts like a bad smell. The weekend, blinding lights, 14 minutes past eight. Tony McCarthy with the Wednesday Breakfast Show. How are you doing? I'm all right. All right. Thanks for asking. Thanks very much to Lindsay and Crawley. That joke was so exciting. Yes. Bring on the egg puns. Bring on the egg jokes. Definitely a theme of jokes, hearing lots of children tell me theirs. There's a lot of bees jokes for some reason as well. Now, it was very exciting in the McCarthy house. Household. We've got an Instant Pot pressure cooker, and what's really amazing, but it's a complicated thing somewhat, you've got an app for it, so if you say you wanted to make beef brisket like I did, it would give you options, and you just, through a few taps of the app, it will then cook it and do everything for you, which is amazing, but it's taking me a while to learn how to do it.
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0: But honestly, it's the future. I have to say, cooking a brisket, it was falling apart after 1 hour. It's good going, isn't it? And this is much more fulfilling and satisfying. Our survey says, this is the game where I give you a question. You've got to work out the top answer. Give it a guess, and then I'll tell you whether your guess is right or your guess is not right. And since I've got a librarian coming in brunch hour, Sarah from the Littlehampton Library, after 10, I thought, yeah, let's link this in a little bit. This was the top answer when asked to name a book that could knock you out if someone hit you over the head with it. So we're talking about big books, maybe ones we don't use often, maybe they are just a doorstop somewhere in the house. What do you think is the top answer? Now, I don't want to spoil anything, so I'm not even going to give a suggestion. So what do you think? Name a book that could knock you out if someone hit you over the head with it. 01243 963 960. You can WhatsApp that number or email studio@v2radio.co.uk. This is new. I have to say, he's got an amazing voice. It's Teddy Swims. Break Up in Reverse on V2 Radio.

0: New music, Teddy Swims, Break Up in Reverse. I'd like to see him live, actually. There's a lot of emotion behind his voice. You can hear it even in the recorded tracks. 20 past 8, V2 Radio, looking at the newspapers this morning, talking about changing the educational system yesterday and the curriculum and bringing back, not just, they were talking about kind of hard hat jobs, so maybe more apprenticeships, and it's kind of echoed across the papers again today. 4K if you let your children learn a trade, so an incentive for young people to take up a vocational training. A Daily Mail, Burnham benefits bribe for parents of apprentices. I don't know if it's, you know, academia is not for everyone, is it? I think it's good to have a balance of subjects and options for children. They're talking about the kind of late teens, aren't they? Thanks very much for your guesses in our survey says. Let's go through them in just a little bit. What's the key to a long life? Let's not ask a fellow human. What about the oldest cat? Let's hear what they've done. It's hilarious. Music on the way first from Express and David Byrne after Look at the Roads and Rails.
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0: 24 minutes past 8, let's see what's happening with the roads for you. East Lavant, Mid Lavant starting to look busy now because we do have another day of glorious Goodwood, so that area is going to be pretty busy up to Saturday, Sunday. Looking at the roads, if you're travelling westbound between Havant and Portsmouth, some severe delays for an extra 20-25 minutes. This is due to some of the road being partially blocked due to a crash. Looking very busy around the Farlington area. Around Chichester, not too bad. Bognor Road roundabout, quite busy. So Stockbridge, if you're heading up from Dale Quay in the A286. Much better than when it's normally school term. Looking at the Findon area, the roadworks will slow you down if you're travelling towards Crockhurst Hill on the A27 and Grover Lodge roundabout, both delayed. Stenning has the temporary traffic lights still, so if you're coming up from Shoreham, add extra time to your journey. with the trains, no big problems. Can currently see one tiny delay from Chichester. Anything else, let me know. 01243 963 960.
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0: So, are you going on holiday soon? Are you travelling by plane somewhere? We'll be going to Dublin. It's only an hour flight, isn't it? Girls are very happy about it, quite excited about going on another plane. Express and David Byrne, lazy, 29 minutes past eight. Tanya McCarthy here. I'm not lazy, okay? Just a little bit laid back at times. And Thursday, the 23rd of July, was the busiest ever day for the commercial airline sector since records began, with more than 150,000 being tracked on that day alone. I saw a little video where you could see these little planes all over the place and all the kind of lines they were doing. You just think, how does this happen? They're not crashing each other. It just blows my mind. It was absolutely amazing to see. Go and have a look at the graphic if you can find it. Thanks very much to James and Pagan. We were talking about children's jokes because of our new feature on The Breakfast Show, Just Kidding. Thanks very much to Tangmere Aviation Military Museum for their support. And he said, I don't like egg jokes. They are excruciating. Well done. And I've got a joke about Dublin. Why does it keep getting bigger? Because it's Dublin and Dublin.
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0: I know, you didn't have just one joke in the breakfast show today. You've had absolutely loads. I'm not saying that all of ours are funny, the children's ones are. But this can't be all fun and games. So wait a minute. Yes, it can. Because we're playing Our Survey Says. This is the game where I give you a story, ask a question. You've got to work out the top answer, give it a guess, and then I'll tell you whether you're right or wrong. And this was the top answer when asked, name a book that could knock you out if someone hit you over the head with it. And I'm trying to think about our bookcase, because we definitely tried to get rid of lots of books when we moved house. And I do buy a lot of stuff from the charity shop and secondhand shops again. I just try and give them back, to be honest. But the probably biggest book I can visualise is a hardback of a Richard Osman a Thursday Murder Club. It's not the top answer. Thanks very much to Kerry in Littlehampton. You suggested Bible. Great shout, but then got the top answer. Wrong number plate. Phil suggested War and Peace. War and Peace. I haven't read the book. I would never be that brave. I did see the TV series of James

0: Autumn, which I thought was really good. Andy and Bogner also suggested War and Peace. James in Littlehampton said Bible, but then got the top answer. Mark in Felpham suggested Bible or Guinness Book of Records. Great guess. Kate in Rustington said Encyclopedia and then got the top answer. Mr. Birthday Detective, but enjoying extra sleep at the moment. You enjoy it. And Birthday Detective will be here when you have to go back to work. Elaine the First in Midhurst suggested Bible, Encyclopedia, but then got the top answer. North Lancing crew Nikki, Yellow Pages, Phone Book, Bible, Encyclopedia. God, Yellow Pages. I don't think I've got one anymore. Oh, that's sad, isn't it? No need, surely, of Googling and stuff. Steve said Fred Flintstone's autobiography. Very good, Steve. Very good. Very clever. I'm sure you're sitting there at the moment thinking I'm so clever. You are. Peter in Hillhead. I'm now encouraging him. Bible. Philip in Rustington, War and Peace, the hardback. And Darren in Worthing. Yes. Still a chance to play along. 01243 963 960. You can WhatsApp that.
1: Was there?
0: 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Top answer when asked to name a book that could knock you out if someone hit you over the head with it. Bananarama on V2 Radio. Good morning.

0: She's got it. And I've got it too. I've no idea if I've got it. Bananarama, Venus, 25 minutes to 9. Breakfast with Tanya, V2 Radio.
1: Coming up this morning, I have the latest as West Sussex County Council says extreme weather is putting increased pressure on roads, drainage systems and pothole repairs. Hundreds of Portsmouth residents could be rehoused under plans to mothball 4 council tower blocks by the year 2030, and new research has revealed significant differences in cyclist casualty rates across the south. I'll have more for you at 9 o'clock.

0: Yeah, get ready for another hot day in our Mediterranean meltdown. That's what the papers were calling it a couple of weeks ago. Highs of 29, 30 degrees Celsius across the south. Everything but the girl missing. 20 to 9, Tanya here. So the key to a long life, and let's not worry about asking other humans. What do humans know? Let's ask a pampered pet, because this is one of the oldest cats on record, apparently. Her name's Millie. She's a tortoiseshell cat from Stockport, and she is believed to be the oldest living cat in the world at 31, which is 146 in human years. Her owner, Leslie, reckons her long life comes down to mineral water, fresh prawns and salmon, and a very chilled routine. Now, Millie was first owned by Leslie's late wife, Paula, who got her as a kitten. And Leslie says he's kept her on bottled water ever since their tap supply was disrupted a decade ago. Millie is used to the finer things. She's had a tough few years. She struggled after Paula passed away, and then she became a bit of an indoor cat. That's like my Maximo. He ventured out to the garden recently, but he definitely prefers being inside now. Maybe because he's ginger like me, he doesn't like the sun. Leslie says that the cat is shy, cautious, and spends her day snoozing behind the sofa on his knee, two fans blowing to keep her cool in the heat. He'd love to get her in the Guinness Book of Records, but he can't prove her age beyond an old photo that they took. Just bottled water absolutely ruins. This cat's better looked after than us. No wonder why she's living so long. My cats are listening. Don't get any ideas, guys. You've still got the supermarket cat food. You're not going to have fresh tuna and salmon every day, whatever it was. Thanks very much for your guesses in our survey. Says I'll give you the top answer in just a bit. New music on the way. Absolutely loving this one from Alex Warren after Look at the Travel Sitch.
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6: 17 minutes to 9 o'clock, there's been an accident by Comet Corner. Thanks very much to Jasmine for letting me know. On the A259, if you are travelling eastbound at the moment, taking extra time, queues around the Yapton Road as well, joining it. Not looking too bad around Chichester. Some delays around the Stockbridge roundabout if you're heading towards Fishbourne, but generally okay. Now, there has been a serious accident on the A27, M27 between Havant and Portsmouth. So if you are travelling in that area, it's looking absolutely chocker. They've had to partially block the road, which means we've got delays of at least half an hour at the moment. Particularly looking bad westbound at the moment if you are travelling from Havant towards Portsmouth. You're wondering why you're joining such huge queues at the moment. Everyone's not looking too bad. We still have a flurry of congestion around Stenning because of the temporary traffic lights. If you are travelling up from Shoreham, that will slow you down. With the trains this morning, we haven't had any big problems or any delays, which is fantastic. Anything else, let me know. Phone the Jamline 01243 963 960.
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0: Love it. It's new from Alex Warren, Passenger. Absolutely smashing Ordinary. I'm sorry, I was never a big fan of Ordinary. I don't know why it did so well in the charts. 13 minutes to 9 o'clock, Tanya McCarthy here, and it's breakfast, and it is a Wednesday. So we've got lots of stuff on V2 Radio for you. Wednesday evening, it's Peter Gordon's 80s Express at 7 o'clock, and at 9 o'clock, we've got the local lineup. This is a fairly new show with our Amelia Barnden, who's new, and she's young, so she gets new young music and she understands the local music scene. So she plays lots of tracks from local bands and performers. Sometimes there's a bit of a chin wag with someone as well. Big thanks to Wicked Burger for supporting. And if you know someone who's in a local band or a local artist and they want their music played out on the radio, do get in touch with us. 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
0: Well done, Amelia. Great to have another female voice on the station. Hashtag girl power. Right now, we're playing Our Survey Says, aren't we? Yeah, it's being a bit of a tricky one. In some ways. This is the game game where I ask you to give me a story. I'll give you a story, you give me the answer. Try and work out the top answer. Let me know and I'll tell you it was right or wrong. I know, got completely distracted. Completely distracted. I blame my beast and he's turned up. Okay, this was the top answer and asked to name a book that could knock you out if someone hit you over the head with it. Yeah, take that. It feels like something they'd do in Stenders, wouldn't it? Kim and Dave in Fareham suggested War and Peace, which is on the list, by the way, guys. It's just not the top answer. Peter and Hillhead said Atlas. Lindsay and Crawley suggested Harry Potter. River, well done to you. Top answer. Only Graham and Eastergate suggested War and Peace. Rubbish written by Monty Don the Gardener. Say what you really think, Only Graham. Thanks to Lou in Horsham, who suggested Lord of the Rings. I think I read the first one when I was a teenager. Sandra in LA suggested the Ten Commandments Moses book. No, and Bible is on the list, but not the top answer. Nikki suggested Guinness Book of Records. The last Lord of the Rings book, that's Lise and Rose Green. I never made it that far. How about the Doomsday book, Kim and Dave in Fareham? A book on boxing, Peter and Hillhead. Encyclopedia, Mark and Pam in Littlehampton. And Philip and Rustington said the same thing. But let's go through the answers. Name a book that could knock you out if someone hit you over the head with it. And we've got War and Peace. We've got the phone book. We've got Bible, Encyclopedia. But the top answer, a dictionary. I know, it's easy when you know. Britney Spears after Avicii on V2 Radio.

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1: Oh, it's beautiful. But wait a minute, isn't this...
0: Yeah, yes it is.
1: But I thought the old lady dropped it into the ocean in the end.

0: said.
1: You shouldn't have. It's Brit. Oops, I did it again. 2:09, V2 Radio. Breakfast, and in our survey says, name a book that could knock you out if someone hit you over the head with it. It's a dictionary. Thanks very much to James. I've got a list. I somehow missed this. You did put pop-up book, which made me laugh. But you did get the top answer, so well done. I once asked a librarian where the books on camouflage were. She said, they're good, aren't they? So you can't beat a good joke. Show me didn't have one. just coming up to 9 o'clock news, national and international headlines, followed by the local news, starting the music. Have The Calling, new music from Somba and Ingrid Astley. 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
7: From the Sky News Centre at 9. Andy Burnham says he's determined to finally fix adult social care in England as he prepares to hold cross-party talks about the issue. He'll meet Conservative Shadow Health Secretary Stuart Andrew and Lib Dem leader Sir Ed Davey. Meanwhile, the Prime Minister and UEFA have expressed anger at FIFA's plans to sell off stakes in the World Cup to a private company and seek commercial investment. Andy Burnham's made his views clear in a social media post.
8: Football does not belong to investors. It belongs to the people who fill the stands, who stand on the touchlines week in, week out, rain or shine. The World Cup is not a product. It is the greatest competition in the world and it was never anyone's to sell.
7: Green leader Zach Polanski says he made a mistake over a social media image, but he's refused to apologise to Nigel Farage. He shared an Instagram post showing a T-shirt bearing a guillotine and the words, "We're only making plans for Nigel." Rescuers are battling to find survivors in the rubble of a shopping centre disaster in Japan. An explosion ripped through the mall in Kumamoto after an earthquake. At least 13 people have died. Sean Michael Wilson lives there and took shelter when the tremor struck.
9: The positive thing is that Japan has a good emergency response system and the army responds. They call it the self-defence force in Japan. And they go around delivering free food to people who are in the emergency centres. There's voluntary groups set up. These things work very well.
7: Experts say there's a risk of exceptionally severe wildfires as temperatures soar across Britain again. 35 degrees Celsius is forecast for parts of southeast England today. We're being warned about dangerous travel adapters being sold online this summer. Electrical Safety First says it bought 14 devices from retailers and all failed basic testing. And 18-year-old swimmer Philip Nowacki won the 200 metres breaststroke final at the Commonwealth Games in Glasgow last night. It was Jersey's first gold medal in 36 years. That's the latest. I'm Tanya Snug.
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0: West Sussex Highways teams are stepping up work to protect roads from increasingly wet winters and hot and dry summers. Since the 1st of April, crews say they have repaired more than 13,000 potholes, cleared more than 34,000 drainage assets and patched thousands of square metres of carriageway. The council says residents are looking for better maintained streets and more visible action in their communities. An amber heat health alert has come into force across the south as temperatures continue to rise. Forecasters say some inland areas could see temperatures exceeding 30 degrees, raising concerns about the impact of hot weather on vulnerable people. Emergency services are also warning of an increased risk of wildfires as dry conditions continue. In other news, witnesses are being sought following a collision involving a car and a motorcycle in Chichester. The crash happened on the Portfield roundabout at around 3 p.m. on Thursday the 23rd of July, involving a silver Ford Fiesta and a red Kawasaki motorbike. Police are looking to hear from anyone with information or footage that could assist in their investigation. And finally, young people in Worthing have launched a new app to help children find safety when they feel vulnerable. The Safe Havens app shows nearby trusted businesses and organisations which are open and able to help. More than 40 locations have joined the scheme, which students from two Worthing schools designed. And that's me with the latest. I'm Justin Cottrell.
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1: Morning, 4 minutes past nine. It's another day in the heatwave and this is the hottest day of the week. It's going to be sunny and hot and highs of 29-30 degrees Celsius in East Wittering and Midhurst.
2: 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Getting you going on a Wednesday. 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

0: from Somber, My Body Isn't Ready, 9:15. Tanya McCarthy here. Normally it's the opposite of me at breakfast. My mind isn't ready, but I've turned up, so I'm kind of there. Just about. Hope you're doing okay on this Wednesday. It's going to be a hot one. They did warn us today it's going to be the peak of the heat wave, so highs of 29, 30 degrees Celsius across the south, and definitely lasting until at least next Monday. Next Monday is looking really, really hot. Does mean there's things that we can do a bit more easily with the sun shining. Friday, Saturday, slightly cooler days, if that helps plan your week a little bit. This is where I'm going to a wedding on Saturday. My husband's cousin Claire Bear, is getting married, and it's a big wedding. It's a big church do. They've got lots of family. They want money. They don't want, you know, that's the thing. When you've been living with someone, they've got a baby together, they don't want to enlist of a bread knife and stuff, do they? So they just want money towards a really nice looking honeymoon. So yeah, we'll throw some money at them as they pass. But this is where, I forget about this, when you're in your 20s, you go to loads of weddings, you know, it's like the four weddings and the funeral thing, isn't it? They're just constant. And now they don't happen as much. You suddenly realise it takes a lot of effort for the guests. You know, you need to have your outfits. My girls, you know, don't have formal clothes, so they had to, of course, get them some new dresses, shoes, can't wear trainers. My husband was worrying about what he was going to wear because of the heat. Should have a jacket? Probably not, but he's going to wear a tie. And then we're staying over at the venue of the hotel because it's in London. And it's all these things like, this is a lot of work. So never mind the people actually planning the wedding, for the actual guests to go. And this is where I'm quite relieved. I don't have to buy them something like a bread knife or whatever and just give them money, because it's just one less thing to worry about it. Don't get me wrong, I'll be having a lovely time once I'm there. And I've got a hatinator. I've never worn a hat to a wedding. I feel like I'm in that sort of age now. I'm in my hat era. And this is a good way of just gently stepping into that world, because it's somewhere between a fascinator and a hat. Went to Isabella Josie in Arundel, and she sorted me out, and I think I'm going to look fabulous. Okay, I hope so anyway, because I spent a lot of time thinking about it. Music on the way from Alana Miles after a look at the roads and rails for you.
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0: 20 past nine, let's see what's happening with the roads and rails for you. Lots of problems around the Portsmouth area on the M27. This is due to a crash earlier and still blocking one of the lanes. So if you are travelling between Havant and Portsmouth, it is still taking an extra 15-20 minutes at least. It's looking a little bit better than it did half an hour ago. Stretching across the A27 across the Worthing area, we do have some delays around Crockhurst Hill and Grove Lodge roundabout. This is due to some work going on and temporary traffic lights on the A24 Findon area. This is causing some extra congestion. It's been like that for ages. Stenning still has temporary traffic lights too, so causing extra time if you're coming up from Shoreham currently. With the trains, we haven't had any big problems this morning, which has been fantastic. Have noticed a couple of services running slightly behind schedule in departures across the south, but not too bad at all. Anything else, let me know please. 01243 963 960.
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1: 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It's Tanya.

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0: nice to hear a piano in a pop song, and all her album when it came out was like that. And some really beautiful tracks in there. Actually, I don't know what happened to Vanessa Carlton. 1,000 Miles, V2 Radio, 24 minutes to 10. Tanya McCarthy here, keeping you company for a little while, if that's okay, and if it's not, tough luck. Looking at the newspaper headlines, definitely mixed bag this morning. The Sun has a picture of the FIFA World Cup with a for sale sign, and World Cup sinners as the Daily Star. This is FIFA seeking investors in the competitions, including the World Cup. Andy Burnham has made a video on his social media. His social media is very good. Whoever looks after it, well done to you. Saying football is for the people, it's for the supporters, it shouldn't be for sale. I mean, arguably, the price of tickets for all the big events has suggested, otherwise, I'd say the same about theatre tickets. So expensive now. I managed to get some half-price ones with the Children's Week, where you have a week to be able to book stuff in for across the holidays, which is a great thing to do. But you had to get in there quickly. I was too late to get tickets for Oliver, sadly. Now, after 10 o'clock, it's the brunch hour. Yesterday, we had local magician Nick Clark pop in. He was great fun, bless him. What a young energy. You know, someone messaged in saying, what a lovely young man. Well, I don't think he was that young, but just very young at heart. Just very fun. No wonder why he's good at children's parties. I've been to a few of his performances when he does stuff at events. He'll be at the Emergency Service Day in Chichester, as will V2 Radio on Sunday. We'll actually be doing a show live from there. But today we've got Sarah Brand from the West Sussex Libraries to talk about their summer reading challenge, other stuff that's going on, because the libraries, it's not just about borrowing books anymore. They've gone past that. It's more of a community hub. So they're actually quite busy. And Sarah's a great person to talk to. She's the Littlehampton manager. And we did a show from the Littlehampton Library last year. I think it probably was end of summertime. So it'd be good to catch up with Sarah. So that would be just after 10. Any messages or any questions, send them in for 01243 963 960. You can WhatsApp that number or email studio@v2radio.co.uk. Brand new music on the way from the Blossoms after Look at the Roads and Rails.
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5: Just about 20 to 10. We did have an accident on the M27 by Portsmouth. It has cleared up, so if you are travelling from Havant towards there, not looking as bad now. Still a little bit of congestion when you're heading towards Port Solent, but generally it's looking much better. That's the way we like it. Around the bypass in Chichester, some queues coming up to Stockbridge if you're coming up from Del Quay on Burden Road, A286, and the Worthing area. Yeah, of course, around Grove Lodge roundabout, it will slow you down for an extra 10 minutes. Stenning still has those temporary traffic lights. They've been there for a few weeks and still going to be there for another couple, so it's slowing you down if you're coming up from Shoreham currently. With the trains, we haven't had any big problems. Can see a couple of minor delays from Chichester currently. Understand as well, Havant has some delays if you are travelling. This is due to a problem near Guildford. Anything else, let me know. 01243 963 960.
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0: Birdhouse in your soul. There might be giants on VT Radio. Don't worry, most presents are pretty short, actually. 4 minutes to 10, breakfast with Tanya. Thanks very much for joining me. I know it's going to be a hot one. It's feeling warm already, so you know it's going to be a hot day. Highs of 29, 30 degrees across the south. Forecast, of course, it could tip over a little bit. Stay cool, stay hydrated. So we need our hydration breaks. We've learned that from the World Cup. Thanks very much for playing the breakfast show games. And Joey Essex was the answer in the birthday detective. He turns 36 today. It feels like he's been out of the limelight a little bit after doing absolutely every celebrity show going. I think he seems really nice, actually. You can tell that everyone who's met him stays in touch is a good sign. A top answer in our survey says it was dictionary. And if you're wondering why and what the question was, you can catch up if you go to v2radio.co.uk or just tune in a little bit early in the breakfast show tomorrow and play in real time. A big thanks to Wilden Downland for supporting the breakfast show and to K Fellows Roofing for supporting us. We appreciate it. We appreciate you. Now, just coming up to 10, so it's time for brunch, and I'll be talking to Sarah from the West Sussex Libraries. Got my list of questions ready for you, Sarah. Just after 10 o'clock news, national and international headlines, followed by local news from Justin. Music starting with Michael McDonald.
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6: From the Sky News Centre at 10. Andy Burnham says it's time to stop playing politics with social care as he vowed to put everything into reforming the system in England. The new Prime Minister's accused previous governments of seeing the issue as too risky, difficult and complicated. He'll meet the Conservative Shadow Health Secretary and Lib Dem leader later. Lib Dem MP Leila Moran chairs the Health and Social Care Committee.
7: We've tried to do this over the last 20 years, 22 different times. This is number 23. What's going to be different this time? Hopefully, it is that all political party leaders will get behind reforms, not just in the short term, but with perhaps a 10-year plan.
6: The FA says it's deeply concerned about FIFA's plans to sell off parts of the World Cup to private investigators. For investors, football's governing body says it would allow more investment in the global game. Japan's Prime Minister says multiple people remain trapped inside a shopping centre that exploded after an earthquake in the southwest of the country. 13 people have died. were being urged to think twice before buying cheap travel adapters online as an investigation uncovers some even pose the risk of electric shock. Electrical Safety First says it bought 14 devices from a number of retailers and all failed basic testing. Giuseppe Capanna is from the charity.
3: We took six of these travel adapters to a test house and tested the plastics, and every single one of them caught fire and did not extinguish when it was supposed to.
6: More than 33 million illegal cigarettes were seized from UK retailers last year. Trading Standards says organised criminal gangs often sell illicit tobacco from corner shops and vape stores. And England's Amy Hunt says she ran a horrible race to silver in last night's women's 100-metre final at the Commonwealth Games in Glasgow. But Jersey's Philip Nowacki is celebrating after winning the 200 metres backstroke. That's the latest. I'm
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8: West Sussex County Council says extreme weather is putting increasing pressure on roads, drainage systems and pothole repairs. Last winter's heavy rain caused flooding, road closures and widespread surface damage. Since April, crews say they have fixed more than 13,000 potholes and cleared 34,000 drains as the council moves towards year-round preventative highway maintenance. Hundreds of Portsmouth residents could be rehoused under plans to mothball four council tower blocks by the year 2030. The buildings contain 544 social rented homes and are considered safe, but will need major upgrades to meet future safety regulations. Each affected household will be offered dedicated support, more than £8,000, and a disturbance allowance. In other news, new research has revealed significant differences in cyclist casualty rates across the south. The data looks at 2024, with Hampshire ranking seventh riskiest in Great Britain with 289 cyclist casualties, whilst West Sussex placed 10th with 204. Cyclists accounted for 9.9% of casualties in Hampshire and 9.07% in West Sussex, compared with 6.95% in East Sussex. And finally, new proposals aimed at preventing children becoming addicted to vapes have been backed by Crawley MP Peter Lamb. The government is considering plain white packaging, fewer colourful designs and tougher rules on flavour descriptions and displays. The measures form part of the Tobacco and Vapes Act, whilst maintaining vaping as a quitting aid for adult smokers. And that's me with the latest. I'm Justin Cottrell.
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0: Top of the morning to you. 4 minutes past 10. And yes, this is the peak of the heat wave this week. It's going to be very sunny and very hot today. Highs of 29 degrees Celsius, 30 degrees Celsius in Fareham and Findon.
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0: And that is brand new from Kylie Minogue and Snow Patrol. It's called These Alarms. V2 Radio, 10:15. It's the brunch hour on a very hot and sunny Wednesday. So take it easy, although I'm fine. Don't worry about me, I've got aircon. Also joined by a guest. Welcome to Sarah from the West Sussex Libraries. And look, you're right next to the aircon, Sarah. This is good.
1: Morning, Tanya. Yes, I am absolutely appreciating your air conditioning. It might surprise people to know that we don't have many libraries with air conditioning.
0: They're old buildings. I mean, the Little Hampton one's beautiful, but a very old building.
1: It is a beautiful building, but we do have to install the fans. To keep staff and customers cool. So, yeah, this is a complete treat being here today.
0: Oh, look, always being a V2 Radio is a treat. So it is summer. Is that a good time for libraries? Do you actually get a lot of footfall?
1: Summer is an amazing time for libraries. Obviously, one of our biggest things that we do every year is the Summer Reading Challenge.
0: Yep.
1: So that is where we obviously encourage children to continue reading over the summer. And it's a scheme that's free, that's run in every single library, not just in West Sussex, actually, but right across the country. And children can essentially read for pleasure, and they get little rewards along the way, and they get quite a big reward at the end. So for example, so far this summer we've had 8,000 children sign up for the Summer Reading Challenge. So that's
0: across West Sussex.
1: That's across West Sussex. Yeah, we've got 36 libraries and every single library gets involved. So we've already welcomed 8,000 children to the challenge, and it's only a couple of weeks in.
0: Yeah.
1: And there's plenty of time to go. So,
0: and one year my girls, they wouldn't do it now. When they were little and I used to do it, you used to be able to put, you know, you'd have to go around and find clues in the library and complete a sheet and put it in, and you could win a prize. One of them did win the prize once.
1: Oh, that's amazing.
0: It was a massive bundle of stuff. You're so out of the blue.
1: Yeah, so we do like to do, I like to call it a treasure hunt, really. So yeah, we always hide characters from the Summer Reading Challenge around our libraries, and it is a very popular tradition that people like to go and hunt from. And I can tell you, some of the staff that put those up, they are super mean, and they are some viciously difficult.
0: I always had
1: places.
0: To ask someone, look, we're still looking for this one. And they'd be like, they'd try and give me a clue. I'm like, no, I'm beyond that. Just tell me where it is. I've been here so long now. Tell me.
1: I can always be bribed for clues. I do like to tell the children. I like donuts.
0: So,
1: I do like to tell the children I can be bribed if they need a clue. But the pride when they actually find them all without any help is great. And it is, in all honesty, it's so wonderful seeing the children just fully engaged in the library spaces.
0: Yeah.
1: And it isn't just about finding the characters. They are, you know, sometimes people think that reading has, you know, declined and people aren't reading for pleasure anymore. That's true to a small extent. But it restores my faith when we have the summer and we see all of the children flooding in to join the Summer Reading Challenge and really engage with reading for pleasure.
0: It takes away the stigma, doesn't it, that libraries have to be quiet. So they're allowed to run around, they're looking for it, they're laughing. It's a bit of a game. But, you know, screens is definitely still a battle with my children. And I think it has got worse as they've got older. I'm really happy about the ban for under 16s. But do you find that lots of parents do come in and don't know where to begin with reading just because maybe they have used a lot of tablets and TV?
1: Yeah, there is a bit of that. I mean, I honestly don't think it should ever be a reading versus screens.
0: Yeah.
1: Because I honestly think they sit quite happily together.
0: Mm.
1: You know, we would never want children to say to children, oh, you know, put your screen down completely.
0: Yeah.
1: And in fact, one of the new sort of innovations with the Summer Reading Challenge, which is a national campaign run by the Reading Agency, they have embraced digital as well, because some of the rewards that you get as you go along are stickers that you that you collect in a little sticker wallet. But this year they all have a QR code which can be scanned, and there's some brilliant digital rewards along the way. So there's lots of little cheerleading messages from quite famous people.
0: That's a good idea.
1: World. There's also everyone you collect.
0: It's not Mr. Tumble, is it?
1: It's not Mr. Tumble, no. And there is a little sort of virtual band that you can collect. So every time you scan one, you put together a virtual band. So you know, that's where I think it works the best, when you can actually have digital and analog side by side. And there is actually a little bit of a movement of, you know, kind of an analog movement of getting offline. So, you know, I definitely don't think it should be a reading versus screens. I think they can sit quite happily together.
0: Yeah, and as you say, there's a weird message there. You don't want to walk over, yoink the tablet away, and then give the book, like the book's a punishment.
1: Yeah, and actually, I will say that... you know, one of the prizes for, so when you complete the Summer Reading Challenge, spoiler alert, you get a fantastic certificate and you get a lovely medal.
0: Oh, I remember that, yeah.
1: But every finisher also goes into a prize draw, and we've got lots of prizes to be run this year, including book tokens, as you would expect. But we've also got a Samsung Galaxy tablet to be won.
0: Nice!
1: So if that isn't a message that we also embrace technology, I don't know what it is.
0: As you say, they can work together. So when Wuthering Heights came out, there was a big kind of, it was the, you know, the top book at Amazon. I'm guessing the libraries, everyone was reserving them. Have you seen the same for Odyssey? You know, are people now thinking, oh, actually, I'm going to read the book, not just see the film?
1: We do definitely always get... we always get a kind of, if there is a film that's out that's got a book associated, I mean, we're always really happy. Yes, there's always an uptick in people wanting those titles. Usually we're really confident the book's going to be better.
0: Yeah.
1: So it can often, I really like it because I think it can be a pathway back into reading. You know, lots of my friends readily admit that actually they have phases where they don't read anything at all.
0: I'm in that phase at the moment.
1: And it, you know,
0: apart from cookbooks, Sarah.
1: There you go. So, you know, it's people have really busy lives, and trying to fit reading in can be a real and genuine problem. So sometimes if it is something like, you know, Odyssey film, and it will be a pathway back into reading, I'm all for that, because sometimes it only takes that one book to get back into it.
0: And then you've got them. You've got them back in the system.
1: And I think, you know, when you mention cookbooks, I think that's such a good example, because this year is actually the National Year of Reading, which is a government-led campaign. And it's really sort of shining a spotlight on the importance of reading. But the difference with this is it's sort of positioning reading where people's interests are.
0: Yeah.
1: So, you know, what it's doing is saying, if you're into something, read into it.
0: Yeah.
1: So if you're into your cooking, go borrow a cookbook.
0: Yeah.
1: You know, if you're into your gaming, you're into your Minecraft, like my son is, go and borrow a book on Minecraft. So whatever you're interested in, there's going to be a book on it. So it's really just encouraging people to find out more about their own interests and hobbies, which I think is a really fantastic way of encouraging people into reading.
0: So don't go anywhere, because I want to talk about more of what events are coming up, because the library is not just about borrowing books anymore. It's more of a community hub, isn't it? So let's talk about that just after Lady Gaga on VT Radio.
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0: 2 Radio, just gone 10:30. Tanya of the Brunch Hour, big thanks to the Good Bean Co for supporting. It is a Wednesday, so we're halfway through the week. If you've been having a tough one, it's the first full week of the school holidays. Sarah, who I've been talking to from the West Sussex Libraries, how are you coping? Because you've got a child, juggling working and children.
1: Oh, you're right. Yeah, I do. I have an 8-year-old son called Jack, who is an absolute dream, but it is a military operation trying to sort out those summer holidays. He has a mix, so we've got some supportive family close by. Take lots of annual leave, obviously.
0: Yeah.
1: And we've got some lovely friends who do a bit of a childcare swap as well.
0: Oh,
1: so
0: good.
1: But yes, it's always a mission to sit down with that calendar and slice it up.
0: It's a lot of weeks to fill. Someone said to me, because of inset days, they had 7 weeks.
1: Yeah.
0: This is like, what? It's got longer.
1: Yeah, but do you know what? Someone said to me the other day, you don't get that many summers with your children.
0: I know.
1: So you kind of have to make the most, and I definitely concur with that.
0: And I keep thinking of my Maggie, who's 14. You don't know how many, where they want to hang out with you. I feel like she's, you know, making her own plans with friends now. There will be one summer holiday where I won't see her. She'll just be doing her own stuff.
1: Yeah, exactly. There will come a time, I mean, I hope it's not soon, that Jack will not think I'm cool to hang out with.
0: Aww.
1: And won't want to hang out with me anymore. So I'm very happy to make the most while he does.
0: I just keep telling my children I'm a cool mum, like, you know, just kind of brainwashing them. You're so lucky you've got a cool mum.
1: Listen, you're on the radio, you don't get much cooler than that.
0: I don't think children see it that way, sadly. So we talked about the summer reading challenge for children. It's read to the beat. What's the music? Is there a music element of this then?
1: Yeah, so there's a different theme. Every single year, the reading agency come up with a different theme. I really love this year's theme. It is Read to the Beat, and it's obviously all about music. But it's sort of really about how reading and music can fuel creativity and imagination. I think what people think is, oh, that means I've got to read books about music. No, you absolutely don't. It is really just about shining a light on creativity and imagination. So you don't need to read books about music. The kids can read books about anything they like.
0: Yeah.
1: Which I think is, it's part of the pleasure of the Summer Reading Challenge, because it gets away from that idea of reading being something about learning or, you know, at school you have to read. This is really about the kids' choice and what they want to read.
0: And my Alice, when she was, I don't know, 3 or 4, we used to go to library a lot anyway. I would let her pick anything and I wouldn't censor it. And sometimes there was interesting choices because, you know, she'd suddenly grab a book about, like, a adult book about tractors, about hamsters, even though she doesn't want one. And I never questioned it because I thought if she's picked it up and she wants to flick through it, that's okay then, isn't it?
1: And I think so. This year is actually the National Year of Reading, and it's a government-led campaign, because there has been a dip in reading for pleasure.
0: Yeah,
1: and this really focuses on bringing reading to where people are at. So, you know, whatever the kids are interested in, you know, whether it is Minecraft and gaming or football or comics, whatever they like, the idea of the National Year of Reading is to kind of go all in with it. So if you're into it, read into it. And I think the Summer Reading Challenge, you know, really supports that this year. So whenever we get children through the doors and I'm on the library floor, even when their parents are in earshot, I always make sure I say to the kids, listen, this is not about reading what your teachers want you to read.
0: Yeah.
1: It's not about reading what your parents want you to read. It is about reading what you want to read. And even, you know, sometimes actually just having an audiobook. So it gets a sort of forgotten format, but you know, not everybody is a natural and fluent reader.
0: Yeah.
1: You know, there's lots of things that people can do to complete the challenge, even if they're not particularly confident. Perhaps they'd like to listen to a book, and that all counts towards the challenge.
0: Good, yeah, because I remember when Alice was starting to read, she got into it late, and Harry Potter was her first love. And then we moved on to Percy Jackson, and one of her teachers said, I think we need to come out of the fantasy stuff. I'm like, nope, I want her to read, because she is loving it, and I don't want everyone to start pushing books that maybe she doesn't love. And yeah, she's found a way to look at other genres, but, you know, for whatever they enjoy, encourage.
1: Yeah, there's also if you go onto the West Sussex website on the Summer Reading Challenge page, there's a really fantastic resource actually called a book sorter. And you get to kind of put your age in, you kind of put your interest in. So if in that
0: 43
1: we welcome all ages. It could be fantasy, it could be magic, it could be sport, it could be anything you like. And this it's very visual as well, this book sorter. It's quite cool. It's a bit like the Harry Potter sorting
0: hat.
1: Then churn out, you know, lots of potential choices. So you know, even if you've kind of reached that point where you think, I don't know what to read next, it gives you some ideas. All it needs to know is what you're interested in, and it will give you some ideas. I think so. And it is about reading for pleasure, but there is a serious point behind the Summer Reading Challenge, and there is this thing called the sort of summer slide with reading, because obviously you're getting 6 or 7 weeks
0: away from school
1: reading. And children's confidence does dip. And it is just a way of keeping that reading enjoyment and confidence up without the children feeling like they're actually doing sort of schoolwork or something difficult, because, you know, they have total agency over it. You know, they have total choice about what they read, and they do get rewarded for milestones, which is, you know, it's an incentive for all of us, isn't it, really?
0: Yeah, absolutely. No, word for my girls. They used to love it. So as we talked about, the libraries, it's not just about books anymore. It is a community hub. And the Littlehampton one, when I visited you there last year, when we did a show from there live, it was absolutely amazing how much you had going on. We had to pack up our gear quickly because we had all the buggies coming in for some sort of baby rhyme time. But you do knit and natty, you do stuff for adults as well. It's not just about parents, is it, with children?
1: No, we do activities right across the range at all of our libraries. I mean, we do have sort of a universal offer. So there are 36 libraries in the county, and every single library offers rhyme time every single week. But there's a whole broad spectrum of activities, and even more so this summer. Before I came on, I had a little look at how many activities we're doing during this, on top of our ordinary activities this summer, and it's around 100 activities. So, which one is really great, because everything we do is free.
0: Yeah.
1: So, you know, as a parent, when I'm trying to plan my summer holidays, there's so many things that are so expensive, you know, it starts to really clock up.
0: Yeah.
1: And I think, you know, the Summer Reading Challenge and all of the associated activities that we're doing, junk modelling, lots of lovely story times, we're doing craft-a-noons.
0: Craft-a-noons, a great word. Yeah. Who thought of that? Well done to them.
1: Yes. You know, all of those things are free, and it's great because it encourages lots of return trips to the library. So it's really brilliant. And interestingly, because one of the things I'll be really honest, we struggle sometimes to attract, you talking about your children, and, you know, they're hitting those kind of teens.
0: Yeah.
1: It can be really tricky, and it's an age-old problem of, you know, how do we get sort of teens into the library? And I think we're really trying to focus on that this year. And you'll find Dungeons and Dragons sessions popping up all over libraries as well. Since the Stranger Things phenomenon,
0: D&D
1: has really seen a resurgence. So in particularly between kids between sort of that 11 and 16, 17 age.
0: Yeah.
1: So, you know, we've got lots of those going on as well.
0: It's getting a hook, isn't it? Something that they connect with.
1: Yeah, absolutely. So it doesn't matter what age you are, there is free activities to come along to in the library. But yeah, just even extra ones, we've got 100 going on. So
0: if you put some sort of coffee shop that has aesthetic, I don't know, like neon lights or something, you probably get my oldest with that way, because that's what she wants to do. She just wants to go into town with her friends. They go somewhere like that and they take photos.
1: Right, duly noted. I'm going to take that one away and see what we can come up with.
0: So if you are interested in having a look, if you go to libraries.westsussex.gov, just type in West Sussex Libraries into your Google search, you'll find it. And actually, there's a huge list of activities for children and for you. See what's nearest and then just pop into your local one as well and have a chat. That's the other thing, isn't it, Sarah? If you live near, just go in and have a chat with someone. I'd like to get more involved. What have you got going on?
1: Yeah, and you know, it's something that I think every person that works in the library absolutely loves talking to people about, you know, what we do in the library. And we all enjoy talking to people. We like people. You know, that's why we work in a library. So we would always encourage you to, yes, you can find all of that information online, but actually much more pleasurable if you come down into the library, and we will happily tell you about everything that we've got going on. And I think, you know, I battle against, and even, you know, some of my own friends who say, oh, you know, library's just not relevant in today's world. But I would disagree. I think it's usually just because people don't know what we do.
0: Yeah.
1: So we get very excited when we get the opportunity to tell people what we do. And we evolve all the time. You know, we are not the same as we were 10 years ago. We
0: really do definitely
1: reflect what the community wants and what they need. So libraries are changing all the time. And that's, you know, part of the fun of working in it.
0: Yeah, I bet. Sarah, thank you so much for coming in. Support your local library. There you go. Go and have a chat. Have a look on the website. Get involved. Reading challenges for adults, not just a summer reading challenge for children. Aha! On V2 Radio now. Thanks, Sarah.
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0: Aha, Take On Me. Can you hit that high note? Not in my wildest dreams. 14 minutes to 11. You're listening to V2 Radio and it's the brunch hour of Tanya. Big thanks to Sarah Brand for coming in from the West Sussex Libraries. She is so passionate about getting children to read. I thought she was brilliant when I met her last year and we stayed in touch. And I did one of their, their reading sessions where I got to read lots of little ones, which was lovely. And I picked books that my girls liked when they were younger, like The Gruffalo and all that sort of stuff, and Room on the Broom, which was lovely. So if you do want to get involved, they've got so many activities going on, and indeed an adult reading challenge. So they say, you know, read a book set in another country. So just to make you push you outside your comfort zone a little bit. But for all the details, go to their website. After 11 o'clock, brunch will be over and the daytime show will start. Neil's on holiday, so you'll have Mike Beeston looking after you today. And he'll keep you up to date with everything that's happening on the show, including the who, what, when, where quiz, which will test your musical knowledge on this day in history. Music on the way, brand new from The Script on V2 Radio.
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0: Janet Jackson, Luther Vandross, the best things in life are free. 4 minutes to 11, it's the brunch hour on V2 Radio. Tanya McCarthy here, and that's what Sarah Brand was saying from the West Sussex Libraries. They're all free, everything's free, all their NISA NASA groups, everything that they've got going on, it's all free for you, so make the most of it. It was a great chat, thanks very much to Sarah. Tomorrow on the brunch hour, I'll be talking to Nicola Russell, our nutrition expert. She's actually a gut health specialist, I think, and we're going to be talking about all sorts of stuff, including the ban on energy drinks. I think she's quite some strong opinions on that, so let's talk about that. And of course, any questions you have for nutritionists, do send them in. She'd love to hear about them. Thanks very much to Kate in Rustington for messaging about audiobooks. Sarah made a point of, you know, audiobooks are great for children, especially the ones who aren't quite into reading yet. Kate said, we used to take audiobooks on our long drives with the kids, and they still have really good memories of us all sharing stories read by top actors. It's hearing, yeah, I mean, there's some great voices out there. The one I thought about straight away was Stephen Fry reading Harry Potter. I mean, what a voice, what a gift to be able to listen to what, all six seven books. Thanks very much for listening to me, and thanks very much to the Good Bean Co for supporting the brunch hour, and big thanks to People Pay Global for supporting V2 Radio. I'll see you tomorrow. Right now we're just coming up to 11 o'clock news, national and international, followed by the local news from our Justin. Music starting with Bon Jovi and Mike Beeston looking after you. Take care.
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7: From the Sky News Centre at 11. The Prime Minister's vowed to do social care right as he accused his generation of politicians of failing to tackle the issue.
8: It's a major dereliction of public duty that Parliament has not faced up to this, of all challenges. It's shameful that politicians have put point scoring before fixing this issue.
7: Andy Burnham says he's asked an independent review into the sector in England to report back next year instead of 2028. He's also announced plans to reform care workers' pay and training. The FA says it's deeply concerned by FIFA's plan to sell stakes in its major competitions, including the World Cup. It's announced proposals to set up a private company to run its events. It's understood UEFA will discuss a possible World Cup boycott during an emergency meeting. His former FA chief executive Mark Palios.
9: UEFA is spot on in terms of what they've said. There is a balance to be struck between commercialising the game and putting that back into the game in terms of benefits. But there's a real danger that this crosses the line. The ideal of sport is being suffocated by the raison d'etre of business.
7: Rescue efforts are continuing in Japan for survivors after yesterday's earthquake killed at least 13 people. Some died in an explosion at a shopping centre following the tremor, which hit the southwest of the country. Passengers at Heathrow are facing facing decades of price hikes to use the airport from 2028. Britain's biggest hub is being allowed to recover the £320 million spent so far on its proposal to build a third runway. Almost one in six UK adults admits finding credit card repayments a burden each month. Debt charity Step Change says that's the equivalent of more than 8 million people. And for the first time in 400 years, at least two baby beavers have been born in an area of the Scottish Highlands. It follows a reintroduction project. That's the latest. I'm Tanya Snuggs.
1: 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Local news.
10: West Sussex County Council says it's changing how it maintains roads to cope with more extreme weather. Since April, highways teams say they've repaired over 13,000 potholes, cleared over 34,000 drainage assets and patched almost 17,000 square metres of road. The council says year-round maintenance will help prevent flooding and protect road surfaces. Crawley MP Peter Lamb has welcomed government plans to crack down on youth vaping. A 12-week consultation will consider plain packaging, standardised device colours and tighter restrictions on branding, flavours and shop displays. The Labour MP says the measures should make vaping less attractive to children, whilst keeping products available to help adult smokers quit. In other news, police are appealing for witnesses after a crash on the Portfield roundabout in Chichester. A silver Ford Fiesta and a red Kawasaki motorcycle collided at around 3 p.m. on Thursday the 23rd of July. Anybody who saw what happened or who has relevant close-circuit television, mobile phone or dashcam footage is being urged to please contact Sussex Police. And finally, more than 500 households could be moved out of four council tower blocks in Portsmouth by the year 2030. The City Council says Tipton, Edgbaston, Barkis and Nickleby houses are safe, but would need extensive modernisation, costing around £150 million. Residents would be rehoused gradually and offered support payments of more than £8,000. And that's me with the latest. I'm Justin Cottrell.
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12: Morning, it's 4 minutes after 11. It could be a hot one in the south today. Sunshine with a gentle breeze, but still touching 30 Celsius today. Dry and clear overnight, down to 15 Celsius. Slightly cooler for tomorrow. Hazy sunshine and 25 degrees Celsius.
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Wednesday morning of V2 Radio, Justin Timberlake, Rock Your Body, 12 minutes after 11. Bon Jovi before that. Morning, it's Mike Beeson here sitting in for Neil for a few days while he's off on his Holly Bobs. All the usual bits and pieces today. Gone in 60 seconds, keep an ear out for that, especially if you have put your name into the hat. So, yeah, keep listening for that between now and midday today. Who, what, when, where, why quiz later on this afternoon as well. Also, all the latest on the traffic and the travel as well. Talking of which, thank you to Russell for messaging in. Problems on the trains this morning on the Portsmouth Direct Line between Woking and Havant. So we'll keep an eye on that for you as well and update you as the morning goes on.

0: And if you like your music like that, Wednesday night, tonight is the place to be at 7 o'clock for 2 hours of classic 80s bangers with Peter Gordon right here on VT Radio. It's 17 minutes after 11. Morning from Mike, sitting in for Neil. Before that, a great track at the moment, great collab between Jack Savaretti and Katie Tunstall. It's Tempting Fate at VT Radio. Right, 18 minutes after 11, we get the latest on the roads next.
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0: Morning, 20 minutes after 11 on the road this morning. M3 is looking nice and clear. The bottom of the A3M where it meets the A27. A little bit busy in both directions through the roadworks at Havant there. It is busy if you're heading down to the Witterings on Burdham Road this morning. Plenty of queues there at the moment. And also busy between the Stockbridge and the Bognor Bridge roundabout on the Chichester bypass. Arundel's looking busy in both directions on the approach eastbound into Arundel and westbound from Crossbush this morning. Apart from that, not looking too bad everywhere else. So we've got a problem on the trains this morning between Woking and Portsmouth with an incident on the line there. So do be aware of that. Do check before you travel. And one cancellation out of London, out of Portsmouth Harbour, the 11:33 to London Waterloo has been cancelled. Elsewhere on the network, Bognor delay departures are looking good and all clear out of Brighton as well. No delays or cancellations to report there. If you spot something else, do let us know on the Jam line 01243 963 960.
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0: If you fancy winning yourself £100, that'd be nice, wouldn't it? Make sure you keep listening, especially if you've signed up for our Gone in 60 Seconds. All this week on VT Ready, we have teamed up with Yeoman's Honda in Bognor Regis for Gone in 60 Seconds. Crouchy will be out and about in Honda's all-electric Super N, small car, big fun. And if you hear him honk his horn outside your house or your workplace, you have 60 seconds to dash out and grab the cash off him. So keep listening for that. Could be happening any time this morning. Right now, it's just about 11:30. Weather-wise, it's going to be a hot one in the south today. They were talking about it being the hottest day of the year so far. And earlier in the week, they were talking about 34 degrees Celsius today. I'm not quite sure it's going to be that high, a little bit cooler, but definitely hot. Sunshine, a gentle breeze, still touching 30 degrees Celsius today. Dry and clear overnight tonight, down to 15. Celsius, and slightly cooler tomorrow. A bit of hazy sunshine going on. Highs tomorrow of 25 degrees Celsius.
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1: 27 minutes to midday. Look, we were only just talking about this a minute ago. This week on VT Rally, we've teamed up with Yeoman's Honda at Bognor Regis for Gone in 60 Seconds. Crouchy is out and about in Honda's all-new electric Super N, small car, big fun, to give away, hopefully this morning, some cash. Where are you, Crouchy?
2: Yeah, well, I'll tell you where I am. You can probably hear a lot of noise from lorries because I'm actually in Cover's yard in Chichester, and I've come to find someone particular this morning called Emma, and hopefully she's somewhere near where I am because I'm about to sound the horn and then she's got 60 seconds to come out. So let's do it. Let's sound the horn. There we go. And we'll see if Emma appears within the 60 seconds to claim 100 quid on Gone in 60 Seconds with Yeoman's Honda. And I think I can see someone coming towards me now. I think... Hello? Are you Emma? Emma! Congratulations, you've got to me within 60 seconds. It means you've won yourself £100. Well done! Can I just say you are a... You are a nightmare to find.
3: Am I sorry about that? I'm so sorry.
2: Cover's is not the easiest place to get to, but we've done it.
3: It's the best place to buy your building materials, though.
2: Obviously, that's what was coming next. But well done! You've got £100. What are you going to do with that?
3: Oh, I'll spend it on myself, I think.
2: Of course you will. Pamper yourself.
3: Absolutely.
2: Yeah, well, well done. What do you do here at Cover's?
3: I'm the group transport administrator.
2: Oh, okay. So you
3: deal with the lorries.
2: Yeah, you deal with all the lorries and everything. It's very busy today.
3: Very. We're always busy.
2: Well, Emma, congratulations. Well done for filling out the form and well done for being chosen. Gone in 60 seconds, another winner. How about that, Mike?
1: Excellent stuff. Well done, Emma. Congratulations to you. Great to have a winner.
2: Yeah. And I'll tell you what. Do you know what? I've just had a thought, actually. We got 100 quid spare from yesterday, so okay. I might do another one this morning. What do you think?
1: God, while you're out and about, you might as well. I want you to give it.
2: I might as well.
1: Fun.
2: I'm gonna go and do another one, so I'll catch up with you in a bit.
1: Well done. Thanks, Crouchy. Catch you later.
2: All right,
1: well done,
2: cheers,
1: Emma.
2: Bye.
1: Well done.

0: things that I've got.
1: Benson Boone at VT Ready with Beautiful Things. So congratulations, well done to Emma, working at Covers this morning, for winning herself £100 cash with Gone in 60 Seconds with Yeoman's Honda in Bognor Regis. And looks like we might have another opportunity to win as well. So make sure you keep listening, especially if you've registered to play on Gone in 60 Seconds with Yeoman's Honda of Bognor Regis. Keep listening. 22 minutes to midday. Now, normally at this sort of time of day, Neil does this. He does Battle of the Businesses, but Neil's on his holly bobs, and so is Battle of the Businesses as well. But stand by for a new quiz when Neil is back on Monday the 10th of August, a brand new quiz on the daytime show with Neil and VT Radio. So keep listening for that and be in with your chance to win. Right, on the music, on the playlist next, got Harry Styles on the way after this from Chaka Khan. Loving this one at the moment. This is Boogies in My Soul.

Harry Styles of V2 Radio. Looks like he is on the verge of winning another Grammy. Yeah, pipping Bruno Mars to it. It's V2 Radio. It's 14 minutes to midday this Wednesday morning. Before that, a great tune from Chaka Khan, Snoop Dogg together. Boogie's In My Soul. That is off her forthcoming album. It's called Chuckzilla. It's the second single. What a superstar as well. She's got 11, we're talking of Grammys with Harry Styles. She's got 11 Grammy Awards and a Rock and Roll Hall of Fame inductee as well. Right, back to the tunes, and keep listening out for Gone in 60 Seconds as well with Yeoman's Honda here at V2 Radio. Michael Jackson on the way after the Spice Girls.

0: Michael Jackson of V2 Radio with The Way You Make Me Feel. Now, if you were listening earlier this hour, you would have heard Emma Covers in Chichester win herself £100 on Gone in 60 Seconds with Yeoman's Honda in Bognor Regis. Crouch, he's decided he's out and about. He's on a roll this morning, and he's going to do another one now. Morning, Crouchy. Where are you?
1: Gone in 60 seconds.
2: Well, I'm actually in Tangmere because we had we had someone who wasn't home yesterday, so I had a bit of a rollover today. So I've got another £100 to give to somebody in this particular road in Tangmere. So I'm about to sound my horn, and as always, they've got 60 seconds to try and come out and find me, which won't be far because I'm literally just round the corner from their house. So if you're ready, let's do it. Let's sound the horn. And we'll see. Start the clock. We'll see how we go.
0: Clock's running. Good luck, everyone.
2: So we'll see if we've got anybody coming out of the house.
3: 50
2: seconds. Is it going to be another winner, or is the money going to roll out to another time? Ooh, it's exciting.
0: Two winners this week so far.
2: Yeah. No sign of anybody yet. No.
3: 30 seconds.
2: I think it's going to happen. We've got a little bit of time left.
3: 20 seconds.
2: 20 seconds. Oh, no.
0: Are we going to do it?
2: Oh, time is up. Oh, no. So, somebody who lives in Campbell Road in Tangmere, time is up, I'm afraid. You've lost your £200, but never mind, it lives to fight another day.
0: Indeed.
2: Somebody else will benefit from it.
0: Well done. Thanks, Crouchy. Keep listening to V2 Radio with Yeoman's Honda in Bognor Regis for Gone in 60 Seconds for when we have another winner, hopefully. Thanks, Crouchy. So well done to Emma this morning at Covers in Chichester for collecting yourself £100. On a Monday, we had Sandra in LA as well. So keep listening, V2 Radio with Yeoman's Honda in Bognor Regis for Gone in 60 Seconds.

0: So well done to Emma in Chichester on Gone in 60 Seconds. Wins herself £100 in cash, courtesy of Yeoman's Honda at Bognor Regis. Keep listening, and if you haven't registered yet, please do so on the website v2radio.co.uk. And hopefully we'll have another winner or two tomorrow here at V2 Radio. Right, so midday, news next, local news from our Justin, and then songs on the playlist from Sabrina Carpenter and Duran Duran 2. 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
1: 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This is V2 Radio. From the Sky News Centre at midday, Andy Burnham's blasted past failures to fix social care in England as a major dereliction of public duty. The Prime Minister's pledged to improve pay and training and confirmed cross-party talks during a speech to tackle the issue. The PM's been asked if his plans need tax rises.
5: You have to do more with what you've got. Some of what we would want to do in the fullest sense will require difficult decisions, but we will be honest with people about those. We will put them before the country at the right time, and we will hopefully proceed with people's consent.
1: The FA says it's deeply concerned about FIFA's plans to sell stakes in the World Cup. The English governing body says it was completely unaware of the proposals, which could see companies linked to Donald Trump part-owning tournaments. At least 18 people are now known to have died after yesterday's earthquake in southwestern Japan. One is said to be a foreigner. Some victims were killed after an explosion at a shopping centre in the Kumamoto area. Sean Michael Wilson lives in the city and took shelter when the tremor struck.
6: The positive thing is that Japan has a good emergency response system, and the army responds. They call it the self-defense force in Japan, and they go around delivering free food to people who are in the emergency centers. There's voluntary groups set up. These things work very well.
1: The husband of a woman found murdered in Renfrewshire had been charged with assaulting her in the weeks before her death. Jim Mayer was also found dead in the village of Houston. Police are treating that as unexplained. Heat health alerts have come into force for parts of Britain, with highs forecast to hit 35 degrees later. Southeast England will see the most extreme temperatures. And half of Premier League football fans can't afford to buy their team's shirt this year because they're too expensive. A survey has also found 46% of lower league followers have been priced out of buying authentic replica shirts. That's the latest. I'm Tanya Snuggs.
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8: A fresh appeal has been launched by Sussex Police over the murder of a schoolboy whose remains were discovered in woodland near Rogate. 8-year-old Vishal Mohotra vanished from London on the 29th of July 1981 and his body was found in Aldercops the following February. Well, the case remains unsolved, with Crime Stoppers offering a reward of up to £20,000 that leads to the arrest and conviction of those responsible. More than 13,000 potholes have been repaired across West Sussex since April following damage caused by last winter's heavy rainfall. The County Council says it's also cleared 34,000 drains and carried out targeted repairs on roads worst affected by flooding. It says maintenance is being adapted to make the highway network more resilient to extreme weather. Now, a pioneering safety scheme created by Worthing students has launched across the town. The Safe Havens app allows young people to find nearby trusted venues, check whether they're open, and access support if they feel unsafe. An SOS feature can also help emergency services locate a child or young person in distress. And a new heritage trail's been launched in Helsham, highlighting some of the town's most historic landmarks. The route features the stone thought to date back to the 1320s and the Helsham Parish Church, a Grade 1 listed building with roots in the early 1400s. That's the latest. I'm Philip Keeler.
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0: Afternoon, it's 5 minutes after midday. It's going to be a hot one in the south today. Sunshine and a gentle breeze, but still touching 30 degrees Celsius. Dry and clear overnight tonight, down to 15 degrees. Slightly cooler tomorrow. Hazy sunshine and 25 degrees Celsius. Currently in Bognor and in Worthing, we've got 26 degrees.
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So two winners this week so far on Gone in 60 Seconds with Yeoman's Honda in Bognor Regis. Well done to Sandra in LA and Emma in Chichester, a winner this morning. Will you be the third winner? Keep listening to V2 Radio. 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All the details at v2radio.co.uk. Now, I know we've only just started the summer holidays and September seems so far away, but you won't want to miss out on a comedy night at Fernley on the 18th of September. Chai Jester Comedy Night in Chichester. A headline this show is Hal Crutenden off the TV. Yeah, him joined by the brilliantly unpredictable Russell Hicks. It's a great lineup. Rising comedy star Nathan Eagle and your host for the evening, MC Potts. Expect a fantastic night. Stand-up comedy, plenty of laughs from some of the UK's top comedy talent. Grab your mates, book your tickets. All the details are at v2tickets.co.uk. So Mike sitting in for Neil for this week and next at VT Radio. It's 14 minutes after midday. Now, if you were a supergroup, if you were going to be one of the biggest bands in the world, would you name yourself after a hearing aid shop in Dublin? Because that's exactly what U2 did. Well, Bono did anyway. Street of Dreams. God.

0: Killing the Gang of V2 Radio, Wednesday afternoon, 21 minutes after midday. It's Mike looking after things for Neil for this week and next. I see in the news this morning, Morrison's is testing, this AI is getting everywhere. They're testing AI-powered shopping trolleys at its Preston supermarket. The trolleys will recognise products, weigh fresh food, and show a running total on a touchscreen, which I guess is kind of useful, allowing us to keep track of actually what we're putting in the trolley and then pay using a traditional checkout. It's all gone bonkers, hasn't it? I just want a basket, put my stuff in, go and see a nice checkout operator and pay for my shopping. I don't know if I want one of these fancy shopping trolleys. Could be judging me, couldn't it? What are you putting in there? You don't need that. That's far too expensive. Too much sugar in that one. Where will it all end? Right. Got the traffic and travel coming up soon, and then we're back with Al Green and Robbie Williams too.
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0: Afternoon, 25 minutes after midday. Not looking too bad on the roads so far this afternoon. A little bit busy at Havant through the roadworks there on the A27 in both directions. Chichester Bypass is looking a little bit busy, particularly, in fact, all the way around actually, between the Stockbridge and the Bognor Bridge roundabout in both directions. Also busy on the Burden Road down to the Witterings and through Arundel this afternoon, particularly if you are heading westbound at Crossbush. Bit of a queue there at the moment. We also have temporary traffic lights at Westergate on the A29 on the Memorial roundabout. The roadworks on the A283 at Stenning continue. Apart from that, not looking too bad. We did have an earlier closure over at Hailsham following an earlier accident earlier this morning, and the bypass was closed in both directions, so we will keep an eye on that. Certainly traffic through the town at the moment is quite heavy. On the trains, earlier problems on the Portsmouth direct line, Woking to Havant, that has now reopened. However, the knock-on is some cancellations out of Portsmouth Harbour, particularly the 12:33 to London Waterloo and 13:15 to London Waterloo as well. Looking good out of Bognor Reed, just no delays or cancellations to report there, and Brighton is looking good as well. If you do spot something, let us know on the jam line. It's 01243 963 960.
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Thanks for sticking us on. Thanks for tuning in. It's V2 Radio Wednesday afternoon in the sunshine. Doesn't that sound great? Al Green. Let's Stay Together. Robbie Williams before that. Just after 12:30 weather-wise, it's a hot one today in the south. Sunshine with a gentle breeze. Highs of 30 degrees Celsius. Now, they were promising sort of 34, 35, so it's a little bit cooler than expected, but still a hot one today. Dry and clear overnight tonight, down to 15 degrees Celsius. Slightly cooler tomorrow, bit of respite, hazy sunshine, highs of 25 degrees Celsius. Some strange things trending on the socials at the moment. Boy George is trending following the release of his new song, which is a bit controversial. It's called We Will Dance Again. And Spider-Man is trending across X and Google as well. Spider-Man Brand New Day is released in the UK today in cinemas, which is unusual because normally you would think in the US it would be launched first. They're not getting it until Friday, I think it is. Stars Tom Holland as Peter Parker, Zendaya, John Bernthal and Sadie Sink as well amongst the cast. So looking forward, I might try and sneak that in over the weekend. Sounds good to me. I did catch up with Odyssey last weekend. Spent 3 hours in the cinema. It's a long, long time without an interview. It's TLC.

0: An interesting tease as well from the Beatles. They are teasing an announcement at 2 o'clock this afternoon, and they've got a countdown on their official site, which I'm looking at the moment. The teaser features the line, "Good things come to those who wait," which fans believe hints at a Rubber Soul reissue. So we'll keep an eye on that. So I wonder what it's all about. 2 o'clock this afternoon, an announcement from the Beatles website. I wonder what that could be. 23 minutes before 1 o'clock, Wednesday afternoon. Got the feeling on the playlist next.
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from 20 years ago. It's The Feeling of VT Radio with Fill My Little World. It's 18 minutes before one now. And normally about this sort of time of day, Neil will be playing Battle of the Businesses here at VT Radio. But Neil's on his holly bobs, and so is Battle of the Businesses as well. That's taking a break for the summer holidays. But there will be a new quiz when Neil comes back, a brand new quiz on the daytime show. Starts on Monday, the 10th of August. So keep listening for that. Teddy Swims on the way now, after the Chainsmokers and Coldplay. Something just like this.

A very clever but a sad song. Teddy Swims, Break Up in Reverse at V20. We were talking about U2 and Bono earlier and how he got his name. Well, Teddy Swims is another guy that likes playing with words. So his stage name, Swims, stands for Someone Who Isn't Me Sometimes. And his current tour at the moment, his big tour at the moment, is called The Ugly Tour. Why would you do that? Why would you do that? Got Blur on the way at V2 Radio after this from Bob Marley. 1980, Could You Be Loved at V2 Radio.

0: So we've had two winners this week on Gone in 60 Seconds with Yeoman's Honda. 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There's Blur Park Life. Chichester Film Festival is going to be starting soon, 7th to the 23rd of August. The film festival with an incredible lineup of movies for every film fan. Recent releases like Song Sung Blue, the Neil Diamond movie, to all-time favourites such as Star Wars. Imagine seeing that outside. Babe, Jurassic Park and Pretty Woman as well. Something for everyone. Tickets are just £7. Great open-air cinema. To grab your tickets or to get some details, head over to v2vouchers.co.uk. All the details are there. Right, let's get the latest news for 1 o'clock. Philip has the local news for the South, and then we're back with songs on the playlist from Room 5 and Barry White too.
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10: From the Sky News Centre at 1, Andy Burnham says social care in England is as unfair as American healthcare, as he brought forward a review into the sector by a year. The Prime Minister's admitted there could be difficult decisions on tax to fund any reforms, but insists they'd save the NHS billions of pounds each year. He was speaking at a care home in North London before cross-party talks later and got chatting to its residents.
11: I'm now the Prime Minister.
12: You are?
13: Is the Prime Minister.
12: Well, a new one.
11: Another one.
12: Man, I keep changing every Friday.
11: I know. I know.
10: The Environment Agency has declared half of England is in drought following record low rain and high temperatures. Seven areas are affected, including the whole of London. Our science and technology editor, Tom Clark, explains what it means.
14: It moves to levels that affect industrial users of water, for example. Farmers who abstract water from rivers to irrigate their land, if they've been permitted to do that. Water companies and the Environment Agency now get further powers to restrict water use where appropriate or ration it to higher priority users.
10: Most water companies have already brought in things like hosepipe bans. A Norwegian teenager has been found guilty of travelling to England to carry out a contract killing on behalf of a Swedish crime gang linked to Iran. A court heard 19-year-old Johannes Natland agree to shoot an unknown target for more than £21,000. It's thought European nations will discuss boycotting the World Cup if FIFA pushes ahead with plans to sell off stakes in its major competitions. The FA says it's deeply concerned. The number of people killed after yesterday's powerful earthquake in southwestern Japan has risen to 18. Dozens of others were injured in the Kumamoto region. And passengers at Heathrow are facing decades of price hikes to use the airport from 2028. It's being allowed to recover the £320 million spent so far on proposals to build a third runway. That's the latest.
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16: A reward of up to £20,000 is being offered as detectives in Sussex renew their cold case investigation into the murder of a boy found near Rogate. Well, 8-year-old Vishal Mehrotra disappeared from Putney on the day of the royal wedding of the then Prince Charles and Lady Diana Spencer in 1981. The boy's remains were discovered in Aldercot 7 months later, but the case remains unsolved. Armed police will be among the officers deployed at Brighton Pride this weekend, but Sussex police say there is no need for alarm. Firearms officers are routinely used at events of this size and will be joined by uniformed and plainclothed teams. The force says months of planning have gone into keeping revelers safe. An amber heat health alert has come into force across the south as temperatures continue to rise. Forecasters say some inland areas could see temperatures exceed 30 degrees Celsius, raising concerns about the impact of the hot weather on vulnerable people. Emergency services are also warning of an increased risk of wildfires as dry conditions continue. And a new safety app created by Worthing students is helping young people find support when they feel unsafe. The Safe Havens app uses an interactive map to identify nearby trusted businesses and organisations which are open. More than 40 locations across the town have signed up to the youth-led scheme. That's the latest. I'm Philip Keeler.
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0: Afternoon, it's going to be another hot one today in the south, sunshine and gentle breeze, still touching 30 degrees Celsius today, super hot. Dry and clear overnight tonight, down to 15 Celsius, slightly cooler tomorrow, hazy sunshine and highs of 25 degrees.
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Room 5 on a Cheetham at V2 Radio. Make love. Wednesday afternoon is 12 minutes after 1. Just met Nikki and Otto, who one of our summer giveaway winners. So they popped in to pick up their prizes. Great to meet them. If you're not in it, you're not going to win it. So it's always worth keeping an eye on our socials. 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It's Mike sitting in for Neil, just until next Friday here at V2 Radio. All the usual bits and pieces going on, and our who, what, when, where quiz in about half an hour's time, if that's all right with you. Right now is Alex Warren.

0: It's Lisa Loeb at VT Ready for your Wednesday afternoon. Before that, Alex Warren with Passenger. He has had, he's got such an amazing time at the moment. He is one of the fastest growing streaming artists for the past 18 months, amassing billions of stream worldwide. And he's been quoted as saying that if someone had told the teenage version of himself that one day he'd have billions of streams, he would never have believed it. It's Passengers at VT Ready. 18 minutes after one, we keep an eye on the roads and the rails of the south next.
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0: Good afternoon. 22 minutes after one. Not looking too bad on the road to the south this morning. The M27 is nice and clear. So is the A3M. It's a little bit busy on the A27 around Havant in both directions. Now, it is glorious Goodwood on until the weekend at the moment, so possibly some slow roads and closures around Goodwood. It's certainly busy on the Chichester Bypass at the moment from the Stockbridge all the way around to the Bognor Bridge roundabouts this afternoon. North Bursted Bypass is looking particularly busy if you're heading southbound. We have those ongoing roadworks on the A283 at Stenning, temporary traffic lights there, and at Westergate on the A29, temporary traffic lights on the Memorial roundabout there. Arundel's not looking too bad, and we do still have that ongoing closure of the Hailsham Bypass after an earlier accident this morning, and the road remains closed in the south bound direction. Apart from that, it's not looking too bad. On the trains this afternoon, all looking good. Out of Portsmouth Harbour, no delays or cancellations. Out of Bognor and Brighton is looking good as well. If you do spot something on the roads and it's safe and legal to do so, don't be shy. Let me know all about it. 01243 963 960.
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0: You can't be a nice bell in a pop song. Bruno Mars, Marry You at VT Red. It's 27 minutes after one now.
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0: Yep, time for the Who, What, When or Where quiz. Time to test those grey cells. They should be fully awake by now. We are talking, Wednesday afternoon. Having your lunch. Right, our question for today. It's a what question today. On this day in 1836, a long time ago, which famous Paris landmark was inaugurated? What do you reckon then? On this day in 1836, no Googling, please, that is a hollow victory. Which famous Paris landmark was inaugurated? I'll give you a clue in a little bit. If you think you know, WhatsApp 01243 963 967. We're playing just for fun and just for a mention. On this day in 1836, which famous Paris landmark was inaugurated? Studio at v2radio.co.uk. If you think you know, I'll give you 10 minutes or so and then we will reveal all. Which famous Paris landmark was inaugurated this day, 1836? Why do you ever think about that? Here's Maroon 5.

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Live, VT Radio with This Love. Weather-wise today, so we were talking about the hottest day of the year, but I think they sort of downgraded their forecast. It's still going to be hot today, 30 Celsius touching the top temperature today. Plenty of sunshine, gentle breeze as well, which is nice. Dry and clear overnight tonight, 15 Celsius is the low. A little bit cooler tomorrow, a bit of respite tomorrow, hazy sunshine. And just, it's still pretty warm, is it? 25 degrees Celsius for tomorrow. The who, what, when, where, why quiz. Thanks for all your messages. No one's got it right just yet. Stephen Bogner, is it the Eiffel Tower? Sandra in LA, is it the Eiffel Tower? Stan in Burstead, Eiffel Tower. Andrew in North Burstead, Eiffel Tower. Paul in Eastbourne and Karen in Worthing, is it the Eiffel Tower? It's not. Get your thinking caps on. We're not thinking of something with a metal construction. What could it possibly be? Who, what, when, where, why? On this day in 1836, which famous Paris landmark was inaugurated? Took them 30 years to build it, and it was inaugurated this day in 1836. That narrows it down just a little bit, doesn't it? What do you reckon it is? 01243 963 960. That's the WhatsApp number. Or studio at vtradio.co.uk. Oh, James, well done, James. First one in with the right answer, yes.

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0: Honestly, I was there, I just forgot to put the microphone up. It is time to reveal all on the Who, What, When, Where quiz of V2 Radio. Neil does this every single weekday afternoon. Our question today: on this day in 1836, which famous Paris landmark was inaugurated? Thanks for all of your guesses as well. A lot of you guessing initially at the Eiffel Tower. It wasn't that. That was opened in 1889, so a little bit later. This was something that took 30 years to build. Certainly wasn't of metal construction. Well done to James. I've got a list, but not today. Got the right answer, as did Dave and Kim. Sandra, prize-winning Sandra in Ace, thought it was the cathedral, she said. You mean the Notre Dame? It's not that. And Elaine thought that as well. Well done to Stephen Bogner, Barb in Feltham, Cheryl in LA, and Andrew in North Bursley had another guess. Wondered if it was the Oval Room. It's not. None of those. Today, we were looking for the Arc de Triomphe. Yeah, built this day, or opened and inaugurated this day in 1836. It is France's equivalent of the Tomb of the Unknown Soldier. So well done. If that's what you were shouting at, and if that's what you messaged in with your guesses, well done. That's what it was today, the Arc de Triomphe. And we'll do another one tomorrow afternoon at the same time.
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Wednesday afternoon at V2 Radio. Jamiroquai Space Cowboy. He is currently recreating his 20-year-old hit Virtual Insanity, or the video for it. He's going to be promoting some alcohol-free gin. As you do, that's what he's up to. Space Cowboy VT Radio. It's 10 minutes before 2 now. We're keeping an eye on the clock and also the Beatles website. They are teasing an announcement at 2 o'clock today. They've got a countdown on their website, which I'm keeping an eye on, with the teaser line, "Good things come to those who wait." So what could it possibly be about? Fans believe it hints at a Rubber Soul reissue, but we'll let you know all that excitement at 2 o'clock this afternoon. Could you be performing at this year's Goodwood Revival? 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And you could be joining us at the Goodwood Revival this September. It's going to be a great... The sun is going to shine this year. It better had anyway, because the last couple of years, the weather's been not particularly dry or sunny. But looking forward to that. It's happening in the middle of September. All the details on the website, v2radio.co.uk.

0: Ed Sheeran of V2 Radio with As It Are. Wednesday afternoon, it's Mike here looking after things for Neil, just until next Friday. On the roads this morning, a little bit further afield at Hailsham, the A22 does remain closed in both directions after that serious accident early this morning. We'll keep an eye on that, but some congestion in the area. Right, news for two is on the way next. Our Philip has the local news. Then we're back with songs on the playlist from Alanis Morissette and Starship 2. 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
8: From the Sky News Centre at 2, a 7-year-old boy pulled from the sea in Essex a week ago has died. His teenage cousin and her mother also drowned off the west of the coast of West Mersey last Wednesday. As temperatures are forecast to hit 35 degrees Celsius today, half of England's now in drought. The Environment Agency is calling on everyone to use a little less water. A Norwegian teenager has been found guilty of conspiracy to murder in Britain. A court heard 19-year-old Johannes Natland travelled to England to carry out a killing on behalf of a Swedish crime gang linked to Iran, having collected a stash of guns and been offered more than £21,000. His mum doesn't believe he would have ever gone through with it.
9: My son could never kill anyone. He's just not got it. He's not that kind of person. It's totally out of character. He got a message. This might be cool. It's an adventure. And I just don't want to be the cool guy that I've always been.
8: The unexplained deaths of four people who were living at a homeless shelter at the same time as a serial killer will be reviewed. James Desborough was staying at Sandy Lodge Hotel in Newquay in Cornwall in 2024 and 2025. Andy Burnham's holding cross-party talks to try and fix social care in England, saying a consensus is needed after previous governments failed. A review into the sector has been brought forward. Its chair, Baroness Casey, says inefficiencies can't go on, like calling 999 when carers get stuck.
10: It's much more expensive to help somebody when they're in a hospital, and it's a much worse experience for them than helping them at home in the community. So there's a lot that needs to be done before we start talking about money.
8: It's four European nations will discuss boycotting the World Cup if FIFA pushes ahead with plans to sell off stakes in its major competitions. The FA says it's deeply concerned. And Irish musician and actor Glenn Hansard has died in a motorbike crash in Dublin. He was the frontman of rock band The Frames. That's the latest. I'm Chris Milligan.
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11: Police in Sussex are again appealing for information about the murder of an 8-year-old boy who vanished 45 years ago. Vishal Mehotra's remains were found in Alder Copse near Rogate in February 1982, several months after going missing from Putney in London. Well, despite extensive investigations and reviews, nobody has been convicted of his murder. Now a £20,000 reward is being offered by Crime Stoppers to find those responsible for his death. Sussex Police says the presence of armed officers at Brighton Pride is standard practice for a major event. They'll form part of a wider operation involving uniformed and plainclothed teams across the city this weekend. Police say security plans have been developed over several months to ensure everyone can enjoy a safe celebration. Hundreds of Portsmouth residents could be rehoused under plans to mothball four council tower blocks by 2030. The buildings contain 544 social rented homes and are considered safe but would need major upgrades to meet future safety regulations. And West Sussex homelessness charity Turning Tides has launched its annual harvest appeal for food and essential items. Donations will provide hot breakfasts and food parcels at community hubs in Worthing, Littlehampton, as well as meals at supported accommodation projects. The charity helped 978 local people experiencing homelessness last year. That's the latest. I'm Philip Keeler.
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0: Hello, it's 5 minutes after two. It's going to be a hot one today in the south. Sunshine with a gentle breeze all day, but still touching 30 degrees Celsius. Dry and clear overnight tonight with a low of 15 degrees and slightly cooler tomorrow. Yep, Thursday, hazy sunshine and 25 Celsius the high.
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Thanks for sticking us on. Thanks for tuning in. VT Radio Wednesday afternoon. It's Mike sitting in for Neil. There's Alanis Morissette with Ironic. It's coming up on 2:15. So there was a big announcement. The Beatles on their website were teasing a big announcement at 2:00 this afternoon. And it is the one that all the fans have been waiting for, announcing that Rubber Soul Special Edition, newly mixed by producer, son of Sir George Martin, Giles Martin, and directly edited from the original four-track master tapes, is going to be re-released on October the 2nd this year. So that was their big announcement. Right, got Keela Settle on the way in just some after the new one from Pixie Lott. I didn't realise that with the Spice Girls musical Viva Forever, she was going to play the part of Victoria. But instead, she decided to focus on her music career, which is probably a good move because the musical was finished and her musical career is taking off. This is Dance Like No One's Watching at V2 Radio.

0: 21 minutes after, it's hard to believe that The Greatest Showman is 10 years old, almost 10 years old. The soundtrack itself spent 28 weeks at number one in the UK, longer than any other film soundtrack this century. Well, I say this century, in the last 26 years, but still sounding as good as ever. Right, let's get the latest on the roads and the rails. Then we're back with Michael Bublé next.
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0: Hello, afternoon. It's 23 minutes after two. You know, it's not looking too bad on the roads of the south this afternoon. A little bit busy in both directions on the A27 at Havant. Chichester bypass is looking pretty good. Arundel's running nice and clear as well. Now, we do have Glorious Goodwood on at the moment, so it could be a little bit slow towards the end of the day. We've got temporary traffic lights on the A29 at Westergate, just on the Memorial roundabout there. At Stenning, we've got those temporary traffic lights on the A283 still. We've got a problem on the A27 at Falmer. There is a lane blocked following a stalled truck. This is if you are heading westbound on the A27 from Falmer as you head up the hill there. So that is a little bit slow with the backing traffic at the moment. And we also have the ongoing road closure at Hailsham following the earlier accident this morning on the A22 there. If you can update us, please do so on the Jam line number. On the trains this afternoon, looking pretty good out of Portsmouth Harbour. No delays or cancellations out of Bognor Regis or Brighton as well. Do keep us updated. Don't be shy. 01243 963 960.
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She's done all right for herself, hasn't he, that Zara Larsson? She won Sweden's Got Talent when she was just 10 years old, so she's doing pretty well for herself. That is Midnight Sun at VT Radio, where we love giving money away. Yeah, so this morning you heard Emma in Chichester win £100 on Gone in 60 Seconds with Yeoman's Honda in Bognor Regis. Sandra in LA picked up £100 on Monday. Could it be you tomorrow? 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And maybe you'll have Crouchy turning up outside your house in a very smart Honda all-electric Super N car, honking his horn and offering money. 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You could also be winning yourself £50 on Friday just by having a VT Radio in sticker in your car. And we will be spotting you out and about when we are around. I'm making a note of your registration number, and every Friday morning at 8:35 we'll announce the registration number of one of our stickered up vehicles we've spotted during the week. And if it's yours, you've got 25 minutes to give Tanya a call to claim your 50 quid VT Radio £50 Friday with Reg 360, built for drivers, garages and everyone in between. You've got to be in it to win it. Get that sticker in your motor. Right, it's 28 minutes to 3. Paloma Faith on the way after Meatloaf.

0: It's Meatloaf at VT Radio, 22 minutes to 3. How's it going at work? Have you crashed? Have you crashed already? The time at which most of us hit the wall at work has been pinpointed. It's 2:30 in the afternoon. That's when the post-lunch slump is most likely to kick in, triggering a lull in concentration and productivity. Here's the thing. I bought some sandwiches today to have for lunch. What did I do with them? They're still in the fridge at home. So I'm feeling a little bit peckish at the moment. So no chance of a crash for me. Plus, I'm working as well. A study found that most of us find ourselves struggling at this point up to 3 days a week. A warm working environment and not enough sleep emerges the most common reasons for the slump. Yeah, go on. Do what you did at primary school. Put your head on the desk and your arms there and just have a little nap for the afternoon. It's fine. No one will notice at all. Honest. Right, Shakira on the playlist next at VT Radio and the Buggles too.
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13 minutes to 3, Wednesday afternoon. VT Radio, obviously from Mike Beeson, sitting in for Neil Bateman until next Friday. 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Lots of money-saving vouchers as well. Save some money, taking the kids out and entertaining the family for the holidays. And of course, there is also the Chichester Film Festival is back from the 7th to the 23rd of August. An incredible lineup of movies for every film fan. From Song Song Blue, which I still haven't got around to seeing yet, the biopic about Neil Diamond, to all-time favourites including Star Wars. I mean, where are you going to see Star Wars in open-air cinema? But you get the chance to do that with Chichester Film Festival. They've got Bay Bomb, Jurassic Park, Pretty Woman, something for everyone. Tickets on our voucher pages, just £7. 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All the details are there, and enjoy. It's Kylie and Snow Patrol, Diesel Arms at V2 Radio.

0: Gabrielle and Dreams at V2 Radio. That is just about it from me for this Wednesday afternoon. Thank you very much for your company. Crouchy will be here after the news at 3 o'clock next. Must say thank you to Clarence Pier, one of our advertisers, for your support. Have a fab rest of your Wednesday, and I'll catch you tomorrow morning from 11. V2
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8: From the Sky News Centre at 3, a 40-year-old man has been handed a whole life order for killing two men in Cornwall last year. James Desborough murdered Claudio Aquilino, who was 57, and 43-year-old Daniel Coleman. Meanwhile, a review's taking place into the unexplained deaths of four people who were living at a homeless shelter at the same time as Desborough. A Norwegian teenager has been found guilty of travelling to England to carry out a killing on behalf of an international crime gang backed by Iran. 19-year-old Johannes Natland agreed to shoot an unknown target for over £21,000. He was arrested in a hotel room in Huddersfield in March last year. David Sorsdall's a senior lecturer at Lund University.
9: Not just crime, but violence has become part of this kind of gig economy where you can order a service from often a very young person who will then try to kill someone on the behest of a gang or even, as we've seen, countries.
8: A 7-year-old boy's died in hospital a week after two relatives drowned off a beach in Essex. They got into trouble in the water at West Mersey. Half of England's now in drought. It follows a record low amount of rain and high temperatures despite a very wet winter. An independent review into social care in England will report back a year early, as the Prime Minister says he wants to pursue reform with urgency. Andy Burnham accused his predecessors of a major dereliction of public duty by not fixing the system. Traitor star Alexander Dragonetti cared for his younger brother, who died at the age of 17.
10: There is that crippling fear of what happens when I'm no longer here to provide that care or to fill in the gaps. And that is really scary. It's something I felt passionately about, that I would be responsible for that care in future, and at least I was there to provide that continuity of care. That's not consistently true.
8: And Brentford have confirmed that England midfielder Jordan Henderson has left the club by mutual consent. He's expected to join Chelsea on a free transfer. That's the latest. I'm Chris Milligan.
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11: Detectives have renewed their appeal over the unsolved murder of 8-year-old Vishal Mehrotra, whose remains were found near Rogate in 1982. Vishal disappeared from Putney in London on the 29th of July 1981. Well, Crime Stoppers is now offering a reward of up to £20,000 for anonymous information leading to the arrest and conviction of those responsible. West Sussex County Council says it's changing how it maintains roads to cope with more extreme weather. Since April, highways teams say they've repaired over 13,000 potholes, cleared over 34,000 drainage assets and patched almost 17,000 square metres of road. The council says year-round maintenance will help prevent flooding and protect road surfaces. Police are appealing for witnesses after a crash on the Portfield roundabout in Chichester. A silver Ford Fiesta and a red Kawasaki motorcycle collided at around 3 p.m. on Thursday, the 23rd of July. Anyone who saw what happened or has relevant CCTV, mobile phone or dash cam footage is being urged to contact Sussex Police. And Crawley MP Peter Lamb has welcomed government plans to crack down on youth vaping. A 12-week consultation will consider plain packaging, standardised device colours and tighter restrictions on branding, flavours and shop displays. The Labour MP says the measures should make vaping less attractive to children while keeping products available to help adult smokers quit. That's the latest. I'm Philip Keeler.
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12: Dry and settled this afternoon with lots of sunshine, feeling very hot through the afternoon with only very light breezes blowing, highs around 35 degrees. And for tonight, there'll be plenty more hot sunshine towards the end of the day and largely clear skies. And then likely this evening, however, some patchy cloud will gradually edge in from the northwest overnight with lows down to 16. And currently in Storrington and Petworth, 29 degrees.
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Richard Marx with Hazard from 1992. Very good afternoon to you. 14 minutes past three. It is V2 Radio. It is Crouchy here once again in the chair for Drive Time. You are welcome along. Thanks for tuning in this afternoon. Another glorious day out there, isn't it? We're all fed up with saying, hey, it's a glorious day. One day it'll rain and that'll make a big difference, won't it? Welcome along then. Coming up then, some great music. We'll check the latest travel situation for you throughout the afternoon. If you're heading around the county, it's pretty busy at the moment, but we'll give you all the details soon. Plus, of course, the rewind after for your chance to try and work out what the year is from the songs and the headlines that I give you this afternoon. We'll see how you do with that. Plus some new music as well. This is The Script and their latest, The Crowd, was singing Wonderwall.

0: Tracy Chapman, Baby Can I Hold You Tonight at V2 Radio, 21 minutes past 3. So next time you're sitting in a meeting with lots of people, look out, because things have been shown today to be signs that someone is lying, including things like slouching, repeatedly touching their face and sitting unnaturally still. The next time someone you know seems to be hiding something, keep an eye on their body language and posture, because apart from slouching, liars seem to shrink, make themselves appear smaller, and they lean away from the person that they're actually fibbing to. So keep an eye on that. Other signs we're told today that someone is lying include dilated pupils, being expressionless, touching their hair and taking a sip of a drink mid-sentence. Contrary to widespread opinion, though, avoiding eye contact doesn't necessarily mean a sign of someone lying. And a new study says 3/4 of us lie typically 48 times a year. More than 1/4 talk differently to how they would normally, and 23% take long pauses between answering any questions. 30% of us think we are good at lying, but just 15% of us reckon we could beat a lie detector test. And the most common fib is simply stating that everything is fine, followed by pretending to like the gift you've received. Oh, thank you so much. That is absolutely just what I wanted. We've all been there, haven't we?
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0: 25 minutes past 3, looking pretty quiet actually, I'm pleased to say. A283 around Bramber at the moment is still slow due to the roadworks that we have in place there, and the A27 going westbound around North Lancing and Broadwater busy. Eastbound, a little patchy around Crossbush and Arundel at the moment, and we've had an accident on the A29 just at Fairmile Bottom at the junction of the Arundel Road. I think it's just about clear now, but keep an eye on that. It is still a little bit slow. A27 Chichester bypass between the Fishbourne roundabout and the Stockbridge roundabout is looking quite slow there at the moment, and either side of the Bognor Road as well. The A259 though, running very well, no problems on that stretch around Gladius Way and Rowan Way at the moment. It's just a little patch out towards Climping, to be honest with you, but other than that everything is good. If you spot something else though, update me please. 01243 963 960.
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Elton John, Dua Lipa and Cold Hearted V2 Radio. It's 27 minutes to 4 o'clock now. Would you like to perform at the Goodwood Revival in September? 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And of course, you can use our platform to promote your band and your music. And if you're a dancer, well, let us know what you want to do and we will try and accommodate you. You'll be playing on one of the days of the Revival weekend, if you're lucky enough to be chosen. That is Friday the 18th to Sunday the 20th of September. And of course, as well as performing, you'll be able to enjoy the history, the glamour, the clothes and the cars of the Revival for the day. 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It is the Goodwood Revival with V2 Radio and Elkes Jewellers in Littlehampton and Rustington.

0: It's a bit unusual, but I like it. It's new from U2, Street of Dreams. It is V2 Radio. It's 18 minutes to 4 o'clock. And a new study says we treat ourselves on average around 42 times a year. Nothing wrong with that. From buying a bar of chocolate to takeaway coffee or splashing out on a beauty treatment or having a lie-in, 53% of us say we feel happy after treating ourselves. Of course we do. That's what it's about. And a third of us reckon that we shouldn't feel guilty doing something to cheer ourselves up or give ourselves a boost. Among the regular treats that we buy ourselves are consumable goods such as coffee, a chocolate bar and a meal out. And 21% say they enjoy something material, including things like clothes or a video game. Or the glow of a treat typically lasts for about several hours, so says this report. And although many may be being cautious with their spending due to the current cost of living, 32% still say they treat themselves within the past week and 22% in the past month. So the top five things that we treat ourselves in. Number five, a lie-in. That's always nice, isn't it? A takeaway coffee is at four. Glass of wine at three. That sounds splendid. A takeaway at two. And the number one thing we treat ourselves with, of course, it's a chocolate bar. And why wouldn't it be?
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0: 14 minutes to 4, and it's the usual hotspots this afternoon. No major issues, I'm pleased to say. Just looking slow on the A283 on the Stenning Bypass around Bramber due to the roadworks there, and going westbound from North Lancing out towards Broadwater on the A27 there, and eastbound around Arundel and out towards Crossbush. And looking at the Chichester Bypass, not too bad at all. Patchy between the the Fishbourne roundabout and the Stockbridge roundabout in both directions there, and similarly from the Portfield roundabout through to the Bognor Road. No problems at all on the T59 at the moment. A little bit patchy on Rowan Way at North Burstead as you head onto the A29, but nothing too much to worry about currently. And we're looking slow around Crookthorne Lane on the A259 around Climping out towards Littlehampton. But other than that, fingers crossed it's okay. Anything you spot, of course, update me 01243 963 960 is the Jam Line number.
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0: Take That and Could It Be Magic at V2 Radio. Very good afternoon to you. It is Crouchy here on Drive Time, and we've got the Rewind coming up after 4 o'clock. Six songs as always from the year with some headlines mixed in. Well, you better work out what the year is from the songs and the headlines. That is your challenge across the next half an hour. That's after we catch up with the latest headline news, both national and local, next at 4 o'clock here at V2 Radio.
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9: From the Sky News Centre at 4, a 40-year-old man's been given two whole life orders for murdering two men in Cornwall last year. James Desborough killed Claudio Aquilino and Daniel Coleman before dismembering and hiding their bodies in woodland in Sticker. He's already serving a life sentence for murdering his cellmate while awaiting trial. Rachel Bentley's from Devon and Cornwall Police.
10: I think he's a deeply unpleasant man. I think he's callous and cold-blooded. I think the fact that he's refused to take accountability for what he's done is just appalling. I think callous and brutal and cowardly are the best ways to describe James Desborough.
9: Police are also reviewing the deaths of four others who lived with Desborough at a hostel. A Norwegian teenager's been convicted of conspiracy to commit murder in Britain. Johannes Natland's been found guilty of travelling to England to carry out a hit on behalf of an Iran-backed crime gang. A seven-year-old boy pulled from the sea in Essex a week ago has died. His teenage cousin and her mother also drowned off the west coast of Mersey last Wednesday. The Environment Agency has declared half of England is in drought following record low rain and high temperatures. Seven areas are affected, including the whole of London, the West Midlands and Devon and Cornwall. Our science and technology editor Tom Clark explains what the announcement means.
11: It moves to levels that affect industrial users of water, for example. Farmers who abstract water from rivers to irrigate their land, if they've been permitted to do that. Water companies and the Environment Agency now get further powers to restrict water use where appropriate or ration it to higher priority users.
9: The Prime Minister's refused to rule out tax increases to pay for social care reforms in England. Andy Burnham's blasted past failures to fix problems in the sector, calling it a major dereliction of public duty. And finally, FIFA President Gianni Infantino is offering £30 million to member associations if they back his controversial plan to sell off stakes in its major competitions. He set a deadline of the 19th of September for them to accept. That's the latest. I'm Chris Milligan.
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12: A fresh appeal has been launched by Sussex Police over the murder of a schoolboy whose remains were discovered in woodland near Rogate. 8-year-old Vishal Mohotra vanished from London on the 29th of July 1981 and his body was found in Aldercops the following February. Well, the case remains unsolved, with Crime Stoppers offering a reward of up to £20,000 that leads to the arrest and conviction of those responsible. More than 13,000 potholes have been repaired across West Sussex since April following damage caused by last winter's heavy rainfall. The County Council says it's also cleared 34,000 drains and carried out targeted repairs on roads worst affected by flooding. It says maintenance is being adapted to make the highway network more resilient to extreme weather. Now, a pioneering safety scheme created by Worthing students has launched across the town. The Safe Havens app allows young people to find nearby trusted venues, check whether they're open, and access support if they feel unsafe. An SOS feature can also help emergency services locate a child or young person in distress. And a new heritage trail has been launched in Helsham, highlighting some of the town's most historic landmarks. The route features the stone, thought to date back to the 1320s, and Helsham Parish Church, a Grade 1 listed building with roots in the early 1400s. That's the latest. I'm Philip Keeler.
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0: Another gorgeous afternoon across the south, dry and settled through the region with lots of sunshine. Feeling very hot this afternoon with only very light breezes blowing, highs up to around 35 degrees. For tonight, there'll be plenty more hot sunshine to end the day and largely clear skies. And then likely this evening, however, we've got some patchy cloud that will gradually edge in from the northwest overnight. Lows down to 16 and it's 27 currently in Leominster and East Preston.
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0: Let's do Wednesday afternoon's Rewind then. I've got some headlines coming up from the year and some songs on the way. All you ought to do is try and work out what the year is from the songs and the headlines. No prizes, but at least you get the kudos of knowing that you're right or wrong. 01243 963 960 on the phones or the WhatsApp if you want to have a guess. Or you can email studio at v2radio.co.uk. So some headlines firstly then. NATO began Operation Allied Forces in this year, launching airstrikes against Belgrade for 78 consecutive days. The Pakistan government was overthrown in the midst of economic strife and intensified fighting with India over Kashmir. And Bill Clinton faced an impeachment trial. It was also the year that Paddy Ashdown resigned as leader of the Liberal Democrats. Has that helped at all? 01243 963 960 on the phones or the WhatsApp. This might help you to identify the year. This was a hit for Blondie. It's Maria.

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3: Friday night, you and your

Very good afternoon to you. Thanks very much for choosing V2 Radio for this Wednesday afternoon. We are doing the rewind across the next 20 minutes or so as you try and discover what year we're going back to via the songs and the headlines. There's our first two songs from the year. Whitney Houston, It's Not Right, But It's Okay. And Blondie with Maria. And well done to those who've already got it right. Simon in Brackisham first in today, closely followed by Dave and Kim in Fareham. 01243 963 960 on the phones or the WhatsApp. If you'd like to have a guess at the year that I am looking at between now and around 4:30. Prince Edward married Sophie Rhys-Jones in this year. Victoria Adams and David Beckham also got married, as did Zoe Ball and Fatboy Slim. Rod Stewart and Rachel Hunter split up, and Des Lynam left BBC Sport to head over to ITV's shows as well. And actor Oliver Reed died in Malta in this year. What do you think the year is? 01243 963 960 on the phones or the WhatsApp. Here comes another hit song from the year for Robbie Williams. This is Strong.

0: So, have you worked out the year in question this afternoon on the Rewind? Lots of you have already. That was the Backstreet Boys, I Want It That Way, from the year. It was the year in which Star Wars Episode 1, The Phantom Menace, opened and broke all box office records. The new Bond movie in this year was The World Is Not Enough with Pierce Brosnan, and the theme song sung by Garbage. Notting Hill was also another big movie. Also Fight Club, The Matrix with Keanu Reeves, The Blair Witch Project, The Mummy, Toy Story 2, American Pie, and The Sixth Sense with Bruce Willis and Haley Joel Osment. Also, Shakespeare in Love won the Oscar for Best Picture in this year. And new on TV was Alistair McGowan's Big Impression, Gimme, Gimme, Gimme, Smack the Pony, The League of Gentlemen, and Sex and the City. So have you worked it out? 01 243 963 960 on the phones or the WhatsApp. There are two more songs on the way from the year. Then we shall discover who's got it right. And also give you a travel update next.
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0: 4:26, and we're looking a bit slow on the M27 at the moment from sort of the Cosham turn up towards Portsoane if you're going westbound. It's looking very busy there. 8:27, Chichester bypass heading in towards the Fishbourne roundabout. If you're going eastbound at the moment, that is looking very busy. And then from there through towards the Stockbridge roundabout, and also between the Wick roundabout and the Bognor Road roundabout. It's looking quite patchy. The 27 around Arundel out towards Crossbush, usual section there, and going westbound around North Lancing out towards Broadwater. A24 still looking slow down Findon Valley itself this afternoon, and the 259 little patchy on Rowan Way at North Burstead at the moment. And as you head on the A29 towards the McDonald's roundabout, that's also looking quite slow. And then we've got slow traffic from sort of Climping out towards Littlehampton and Wick. But anything else, update me please. 01243 963 960.
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0: song on this afternoon's Rewind at VC Radio. There's Maloko and Sing It Back from the Year I Was Looking For. So did you manage to work it out? Well done to those who did. First in today, Simon in Brackisham correctly guessing the year. Also Dave and Kim in Fareham. There was Ian in Pagham, Steve in Bognor, Nigel in Fratton, Chris in Portsmouth, Judith and Carol as well in Bewley, along with Russ as well. He was there. So well done if you said that the correct year today. I was looking for all those hit songs and those headlines coming from the year today of 1999. That's what we were looking for today. 1999. Well done if you said that. Bad luck if you didn't. Have another go tomorrow when the Rewind returns just after four here at V2 Radio. 24 minutes now to 5 o'clock and time to catch up with the headlines.
1: Coming up this afternoon, I'll have the latest as a reward of up to £20,000 being offered as detectives renew a cold case investigation into the murder of a boy found near Rogate. Police will be among officers deployed at Brighton Pride this weekend, but Sussex Police say there is no need for alarm. And an Amber Heat Health Alert has come into force across the south as temperatures continue to rise. More at 5.
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0: the Bangles, Walk Like an Egyptian. Tried it once. Not recommended, I'll be honest with you. Now, gone in 60 seconds. We've been having some fun with this. It's running all this week as we team up with Yeoman's Honda in Bognor Regis. We are out and about each day between 10 and noon to see if you are in, because what happens is we'll turn up at your home or your workplace and we sound the car horn. That is the car that we are running around in, courtesy, as I said, of Yeoman's Honda. It's their all-electric Super N. And you've just got 60 seconds once we've sounded the horn to come out of your house or workplace and claim a prize of £100 in cash. But you've only got a minute. That's the thing. We will be gone in 60 seconds if you don't claim your prize. So if you fancy this and you haven't registered yet, then you can do that by going to the V2 Radio website. We're doing it through until Friday, so we could be visiting you in the next couple of days. 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But don't miss out, because we'll be gone in 60 seconds and you won't win the cash. All the details of Gone in 60 Seconds with Yeoman's Honda in Bognor Regis at v2radio.co.uk.
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0: 14 minutes to 5. Still looking slow on the M27 around Cosham through towards Port Solent if you're going westbound currently, so look out for that. And eastbound on the A27 Chichester bypass between the Fishbourne roundabout and the Stoppage roundabout, looking very slow that way at the moment. And also either side of the Bognor Road roundabout, looking a little patchy. Usual queuing eastbound towards Arundel and Crossbush, and then we've got the usual westbound queuing from Shoreham down towards Shoreham bypass, I should say, down towards Broadwater. A24 still patchy, Ashington down to the Washington roundabout and down Findon Valley as well, and we've still got those roadworks in place on the A283 on the Stenning bypass there as you are around that area, so look out for that. And the A259 tonight, well, it's a little bit patchy from Colworth down towards North Bursted, but generally not too bad. Rowan Way seems quite clear at the moment, as does the A29 around the McDonald's roundabout, and then as you're heading from Flansham through towards Climping, Littlehampton and out towards Wick, that is pretty busy. Anything you can update me on though, please, 01243 963 960 is the Jam Line number.
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0: There's James Arthur and Impossible at V2 Radio. Thank you very much indeed for choosing us this afternoon. I'm Ian Crouch with you on Drive Time through until 7 o'clock this evening. And coming up after the latest news at five, I've got music from Mark Ronson and Bruno Mars with Lady Gaga as well. Plus, I'll keep you up to date with the latest travel situation. But next, let's get the headlines, both national and local, for 5 o'clock here at V2 Radio.
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6: From the Sky News Centre at 5, a serial killer has been told he'll never be freed from prison for murdering two homeless men and hiding their bodies in woods in Cornwall. Police are reviewing the deaths of four other people 40-year-old James Desborough lived with at Sandy Lodge in Newquay. A court heard he was a fan of the TV show Dexter. Our reporter Amelia Harper has more.
7: Prosecutors said he'd spent their money on drugs and alcohol, having claimed the two men had left Cornwall.
6: He went on to kill his cellmate while on remand. A Norwegian teenager has been found guilty of travelling to England to carry out a killing on behalf of an Iran-backed crime gang. 19-year-old Johannes Natland agreed to shoot an unknown target for over £21,000. A 7-year-old boy pulled from the sea off the coast of Essex has died in hospital a week after his teenage cousin and her mum also drowned. The boy, Samir Rahman, who was 15, and 41-year-old Shalina got into difficulty off West Mersey Beach last Wednesday. Andy Burnham's blasted past failures to fix social care in England as a major dereliction of public duty. The Prime Minister says he'll make progress by asking an independent review into the sector to report a year early. He also pledged to improve pay and training and cross-party talks. The PM's been asked if his plans need tax rises.
8: You have to do more with what you've got. Some of what we would want to do in the fullest sense will require difficult decisions, but we will be honest with people about those. We will put them before the country at the right time, and we will hopefully proceed with people's consent.
6: FIFA President Gianni Infantino is offering £30 million to member associations, as if they back his controversial plan to sell off stakes in major competitions. A musician and actor Glenn Hansard has died in a motorcycle crash in Dublin. Irish police say a motorcyclist, a man in his 50s, was treated at the scene in Lucan shortly before 4:30 this morning. That's the latest. I'm Chris Milligan.
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9: A reward of up to £20,000 is being offered as detectives in Sussex renew their cold case investigation into the murder of a boy found near Rogate. Well, 8-year-old Vishal Mehrotra disappeared from Putney on the day of the royal wedding of the then Prince Charles and Lady Diana Spencer in 1981. The boy's remains were discovered in Aldercot 7 months later, but the case remains unsolved. Armed police will be among the officers deployed at Brighton Pride this weekend, but Sussex police say there is no need for alarm. Firearms officers are routinely used at events of this size and will be joined by uniformed and plainclothed teams. The force says months of planning have gone into keeping revelers safe. An amber heat health alert has come into force across the south as temperatures continue to rise. Forecasters say some inland areas could see temperatures exceed 30 degrees Celsius, raising concerns about the impact of the hot weather on vulnerable people. Emergency services are also warning of an increased risk of wildfires as dry conditions continue. And a new safety app created by Worthing students is helping young people find support when they feel unsafe. The Safe Havens app uses an interactive map to identify nearby trusted businesses and organisations which are open. More than 40 locations across the town have signed up to the youth-led scheme. That's the latest. I'm Philip Keeler.
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12: Hot sunshine to end the day and largely clear skies then likely this evening. However, patchy cloud gradually edge in from the northwest overnight with lows down to around 16 degrees. And for Thursday, some early bright spells, but cloud will continue to feed in the region through Thursday morning with a small chance of a shower developing as well. Do you remember then? Sunshine returning later, but feeling fresher with highs tomorrow around 29 degrees. And it's 25 at the moment in West Wittering and Selsey.
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There's Lady Gaga and Bad Romance. 5:13. It is Crouchy here on Drive Time for your Wednesday afternoon. Let's have a look at the travel situation. If you are heading between Cow Plain and Clanfield at the moment on the A3M, looking very slow due to an accident there, and also going westbound from Farlington down towards Cosham and Paulsgrove on the M27, also looking busy. 259 tonight running pretty well between Chichester and North Burstead at the moment. Then it's a little patchy around Flansham through towards Climping and Wick. The A27 is looking slow between the Fishbourne roundabout through towards the Stockbridge roundabout, and then from the Wick roundabout through towards the Portfield roundabout. Both directions quite heavy there. Also around Crossbush on the A27 out from Arundel, and then the usual stretch westbound around North Lancing. Also looking slow, Ashington down to the Washington roundabout on the A24, and still those roadworks on the A283 around Stenning at the moment on the Stenning bypass. So anything else you spot though, update me please. 01243 963 968, that's the Jam Line number, and this is the latest from Teddy Swims. It's called Break Up in Reverse.

0: Jabberwanks from 1992 and Mr. Loverman. I wonder what happened to him. It is V2 Radio Afternoon. Crouchy here with you on Drive Time through till 7. After 7 tonight, Peter Gordon is here with the 80s Express, big stack of songs from the decade, including tonight his 80s alumni, two songs from Captain Sensible tonight on the show. And then from 9 o'clock tonight, we have our brand new local lineup show. If you love local music, then don't forget to catch it Wednesday nights from 9 here at V2 Radio, where you can join Amelia Varnden. 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
0: 5:24 and still looking pretty slow on the M27 from Farlington through towards Cosham at the moment, going westbound, and also looking very slow around Hayling Island. Both directions looking very slow on the stretch between Lankstone at the moment, and also new cuts there. Still been an accident, I think, so be aware of that. Looking at the A27 Chichester bypass, if you're coming in towards the Fishbourne roundabout, that's looking quite slow between there and the Stockbridge roundabout, and then either side of the Wick roundabout through towards the Bognor Road roundabout is also looking busy, and the Portfield roundabout through to the Bognor Road roundabout patchy as well. Arundel through towards Crossbush, that's looking slow, and the A24 is not too bad, just a little bit slow down Findon Valley, and the A283 still got those roadworks continuing just around Bramber at the moment. The 259, that's okay, a little bit patchy on Gladius Way now out towards Rowan Way, and then pretty slow on Comic Corner round towards Climping, Littlehampton and Wick. But anything you can update me on 01243 963 960.
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0: haven't heard that in a while. 1991, that's Prince and the new Power Generation and Diamonds and Pals. Coming up on 20 minutes to 6. Now, a glass of strong beer can boost creativity, according to a study out today. Volunteers were given a 5.2% lager and were better able to link random words than those on light beer. Both groups did better than before the drink, but quickly spotting matching numbers got harder for the two groups. The study at the University of Graz in Austria puts both results down to looser focus of attention, but warns the beneficial effects are likely restricted to very modest amounts. Still, that's interesting research, isn't it? Let's get an update on the latest travel next.
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0: 18 minutes to 6, still looking very slow going westbound on the M27 from Cosham through to Port Solent. And if you're heading from Farlington up towards the A3M and out towards Havant, that's also looking slow going eastbound. Eastbound on the A27, Chichester bypass between the Fishbourne roundabout and the Stockbridge roundabout is looking slow. Also for the Wick roundabout through to the Bognor Road roundabout, both directions quite heavy there. Eastbound around Arundel, usual queuing there, and also going westbound on the stretch of North Lancing out towards Broadwater is also busy. Still got those problems on the A283 around Stenning at the moment due to those roadworks that are in place there, and the A24 coming southbound from Ashington down to the Washington roundabout. 259, that's a little busier now, slow from Colworth down towards the Gladius Way section of the A259, and then out towards Climping, Littlehampton, and Wickets busy there. 01243 963 960 for anything
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Yeah, it's Ava Max, Sweep at Psycho. And before that, the new song from Pixie Lott, Dance Like No One's Watching. A song from the 80s now, here at V2 Radio from Luther Vandross. And don't forget, Peter Gordon is here with more 80s tonight from 7 through until 9 with the 80s Express at V2.

0: A very good afternoon to you. Thanks very much for choosing V2 Radio this Wednesday afternoon. I'm Ian Crouch with you on Drive Time for another hour. And coming up after seven, as well as music from Kylie Minogue and Dead or Alive, I've got a look at the latest travel for you and the showbiz news too, around about 6:30. But next, let's get the latest headlines, both national and local, at 6 o'clock.
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10: From the Sky News Centre at 6, a court's heard a funeral director in Hull spent more than £42,000 on holidays while scamming dozens of grieving families. Robert Bush admitted 67 offences, including preventing burials, fraud and theft. It's the third of a 5-day sentencing. He told police after his arrest in 2024 it was all because of financial problems.
11: I never intended for any of this to be. This is not how I'd have liked this to come to, and trying to navigate the difficulties we were having financially, mostly as a business.
10: The serial killer's been told he'll never leave prison for murdering 2 men in Cornwall. The deaths of 4 other people staying at a homeless shelter at the same time as James Desborough are under review. Half of England's now in drought. Experts say parts of the country are using water faster than nature can replenish it. Lib Dem leader Sir Ed Davey says he's feeling hopeful after cross-party talks on social care reform in England. Andy Burnham's brought forward a review and called a failure to act before now a dereliction of duty. Irish star Glenn Hansard's died in a motorbike crash in County Dublin. He was 56. Anna Bates reports.
12: I don't know you, but I want you.
13: Regarded as one of Ireland's most influential musicians, he began his career busking before co-founding The Frames. He starred in The Commitments in 1991 and won the Oscar for Best Original Song in the movie Once, in which he also starred.
12: Take this.
13: He's being remembered as one of the greats, with Chris O'Dowd saying his voice made the tough times more manageable. He'd recently announced a tour.
10: FIFA president Gianni Infantino is offering £30 million to member associations if they back his controversial plan to sell off stakes in its major competitions. That's the latest.
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14: Police in Sussex are again appealing for information about the murder of an 8-year-old boy who vanished 45 years ago. Vishal Mehotra's remains were found in Alder Copse near Rogate in February 1982, several months after going missing from Putney in London. Well, despite extensive investigations and reviews, nobody has been convicted of his murder. Now a £20,000 reward is being offered by Crime Stoppers to find those responsible for his death. Sussex Police says the presence of armed officers at Brighton Pride is standard practice for a major event. They'll form part of a wider operation involving uniformed and plainclothed teams across the city this weekend. Police say security plans have been developed over several months to ensure everyone can enjoy a safe celebration. Hundreds of Portsmouth residents could be rehoused under plans to mothball four council tower blocks by 2030. The buildings contain 544 social rented homes and are considered safe but would need major upgrades to meet future safety regulations. And West Sussex homelessness charity Turning Tides has launched its annual harvest appeal for food and essential items. Donations will provide hot breakfasts and food parcels at community hubs in Worthing, Littlehampton, as well as meals at supported accommodation projects. The charity helped 978 local people experiencing homelessness last year. That's the latest. I'm Philip Keeler.
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0: Hot sunshine to end the day and largely clear skies are then likely this evening. However, some patchy cloud could gradually edge in from the northwest overnight with lows down to 16 degrees. For Thursday, early bright spells, but cloud continuing to feed in across the region on Thursday morning with a small chance of a shower developing as well. Sunshine should return later, but feeling fresher with highs tomorrow 29 degrees and it's 26 currently in Arundel and up Waltham.
15: 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With more of the music you love.

There's Kylie Minogue and Love at First Sight, 12 minutes past six. A very good evening to you. How's your Wednesday been? Has it been a good one? This is Crouchy with you on Drive Time through until 7 o'clock this evening, and then after seven, Peter Gordon is here with the 80s Express. Nothing but a big pile of songs from the 1980s through until 9 o'clock tonight. Got something from the 80s coming up for you in a moment with the Rolling Stones, Undercover of the Night. After this, the latest from Chaka Khan and Snoop Dogg. I love this. Boogies in my soul. Chaka.

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0: There's the Rolling Stones, Undercover of the Night at V2 Radio. Now, have you got tickets sorted out for the Chichester Film Festival running from the 7th to the 23rd of August? Launched in 1992, it's a renowned film festival and a flag bearer for the art of film at the Festival of Chichester, a summer programme of arts in the city. And this time round, you have got a chance to see films like Song Sung Blue, Star Wars, Babe, Jurassic Park and Pretty Woman. 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
0: 6:24, looking at the Shoreham Bypass going westbound. It's quite slow there around North Lancing and out towards Broadwater. Also a little patchy on the A24 as you head down towards the Washington roundabout, but not too bad. Eastbound around Arundel out to Ford Road and out towards Crossbush is busy. And the Chichester Bypass very slow between the Fishbourne roundabout and the Stockbridge roundabout. That is going eastbound and westbound from the Portfield roundabout through to the Bognor Road roundabout. It's also busy, but generally not too bad. A259 tonight, a little bit slow around Gladius Way, but running pretty well. And then out towards Climping, Littlehampton and Wick, also looking a little patchy there. But otherwise, everything else seems to be running okay at the moment. As always, if you do spot something, you can keep me up to date, please, on the jam line 01243 963 960.
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0: Lisa Snowden admits she would have jumped at the chance to host Strictly. The TV personality says she had such fun appearing on the dancing show back in 2008, finishing in third place. She told Prima magazine she would love another big presenting gig. Lisa was among those rumoured to be in the running after Tess Daly and Claudia Winkleman announced their departure last year. Meantime, Jessie J says she's got plans to mark 15 years of her hit song Price Tag. The singer says music's always been an important part of her life and helped her through life's moments. Her first single, Do It Like a Dude, was released back in 2010.

0: Alex Warren, and that is Passenger at V2 Radio. Well, we've got another chance for you to win 50 quid on Friday morning as we team up with Reg 360, built for drivers, garages and everyone in between. If you've got a car sticker in your car that says V2 Radio on it, you could be winning £50. If we spot your car and read out your registration number on a Friday morning around about 8:35, you'll have 25 minutes to call us and claim your prize, prove it's your car, and you will get yourself 50 quid to do with as you wish. And if you haven't got a V2 Radio car sticker, lots of places you can pick them up, of course, including V2 Radio at Downman's House at Drayton. 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

0: That's the Doobie Brothers, Long Train Running at V2 Radio. That is it for Drive Time. Thanks for your company. I'm back tomorrow afternoon from 3. And thank you very much indeed to Chigwell Windows as well in Barnum, one of our advertisers. Coming up next then, Peter Gordon's here with the 80s Express.
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8: From the Sky News Centre at 7, a court's heard an undertaker who kept bodies instead of carrying out proper funerals spent victims' cash on lavish holidays. Robert Bush, who's 48, admitted 67 offences spanning 12 years in Hull. Lawyers say he could face up to 25 years in jail when he's handed his sentence on Friday. When arrested in 2024, he claimed he'd always tried to help police.
9: I'm not an international. I've been arrested off a plane by gunpoint. I've been taken, you know, it's like I'm Che Guevara saying, I'm not that complicated. And I've said so many times, let me help you unravel what it is. I'll come in and talk to you.
8: Grieving relatives rejected his apology to reporters outside court. A man's been told he'll never be freed from prison for killing two homeless men, with police now reviewing the deaths of four others staying in the same shelter at the same time. James Desborough, a fan of the TV show Dexter, murdered Daniel Coleman and Claudio Aquilino in Cornwall last summer. Mr. Justice Saini sentenced him.
10: I'm sure that you are a highly dangerous individual who has no regard for the lives of people who you think are worthless. You are a person who can kill using extreme violence with no remorse or indeed reflection on your actions.
8: Half of England's in drought. The Environment Agency says rivers are running low, farmers are being forced to harvest crops early, and the risk of wildfires is increasing. A 7-year-old boy's died in hospital a week after two relatives drowned off a beach in Essex. They got into trouble in the water at West Mersey. Nigel Farage has criticised Andy Burnham for not inviting Reform UK to talks on social care. The Lib Dems joined the new Prime Minister to discuss reforming the sector in England, along with the Tories, who said there was constructive dialogue. And a cricketer's been suspended following allegations he clicked his fingers to mimic the sound of the ball hitting the bat. Division 2 leaders Saltburn say the player won't feature for the foreseeable future. That's the latest. I'm Chris Milligan.
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Yeah, the summer of 1985. That was Stevie Wonder and Part-Time Lover. And before that, Joe Jackson, the excellent Joe Jackson. And it's Different for Girls getting us underway for another edition of the 80s Express this Wednesday evening. Hello, this is Peter Gordon. Hope you've had a good day. Nice to have you along. Lots of 80s between now and 10 o'clock, of course, including a bit of Mr. Lionel Richie. We'll have some Aha. We'll have Whitney Houston. Talk as well. Plus, our 80s alumni for this week. And I thought, just for a few weeks, we might sort of go, I don't know, slightly left field with our 80s alumni. And that includes someone that used to play with the Damned. And then Captain Sensible started having his own solo career. Starting with this, Happy Talk on VTR.

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1: Lionel, of course, and hello, and good to hear that he is feeling much better. He took a bit of a funny turn during one of his concerts a few weeks ago, but I understand that he's now back and performing and all the rest of it, so good for him. And there he is with Hello here on VT Radio's 80s Express. And before that, track number one from our 80s alumni, we're featuring Captain Sensible tonight, post his damned years, and Happy Talk, we hope. We'll have one more from him after 8 o'clock this evening here on VT Radio. Now, around the corner, the tunes continue with Summer Heart, and have you been listening to our cash giveaway composition this week? 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

The voice of Alison Moyer in Is This Love? A Ha's You Are The One. Before that, more tunes in a mo. First of all, quick reminder about the whole Gone In 60 Seconds thing that we've been up to so far this week. It's been a lot of fun. If you've been listening in, make sure you are during the middle of the day. Got a couple more days left of it. This is, of course, Gone In 60 Seconds with Yeoman's Honda Bognor Regis giving away cash, £100 every day or more if it rolls over. People have been given just 1 minute to find out where our very own local radio hero, Crouchy, is going to be in the Honda new all-electric Super N, which is the car that he is driving from Yeoman's Honda. It's all a bit of fun. You can look up now about it on our website, vtradio.co.uk, and just keep listening for all the fun and games with Gone In 60 Seconds with Yeoman's Honda all the rest of this week on V2 Radio. Here is Kim Wilde now on the A's Express.

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0: What a tune. My Ties, History, Wham's I'm Your Man, and Kim Wilde's You Came before that. We are going to have another great clutch of songs to give you before the 8 o'clock news this evening here on V2 Radio. And that includes, in just a moment, we'll be hearing from the one and only Duel and Propaganda. Remember that tune? Great song.
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0: The Two Phils for Bailey Phil Collins, the Bluebells, Shag Attack, and Propaganda with Jewel getting that four in a row underway. Round the corner, we have the news at 8 o'clock here on V2 Radio's 80s Express, and then music from Whitney and Talk Talk Plus, track number two from our 80s alumni night. We're featuring Captain Sensible.
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7: From the Sky News Centre at 8, a court's heard a funeral director in Hull spent more than £42,000 on holidays while scamming dozens of grieving families. Robert Bush admitted 67 offences, including preventing burials, fraud and theft. It's the third of a five-day sentencing, with some victims describing being handed fake ashes of their loved ones. He told police after his arrest in 2024 it was all because of financial problems.
8: I never intended for any of this to be. This is not how I'd have liked this to come to, and trying to navigate the difficulties we were having financially, mostly as a business.
7: The serial killer's been told he'll die in prison for murdering two homeless men in Cornwall. Police are also reviewing the deaths of four others who were staying at a hostel in Newquay at the same time as James Desborough. The Met Police say they won't take further action against Green Party leader Zach Polanski over a social media post. He shared and then deleted a photo appearing to reference Nigel Farage. Reform UK's called it two-tier Britain. Andy Burnham's promised to reform social care in England, but has warned difficult decisions will need to be made to pay for it. Baroness Casey's review of the sector will report next year. It's the final night of swimming at the Commonwealth Games, and there's been success for the hosts. Kat Suave's there.
9: Scotland's Anne Grad Evans has picked up her second gold medal of the Glasgow Commonwealth Games. She hung on for victory in the 200 metres breaststroke. Meanwhile, England's James Guy and Wales's Matt Richards have shared the silver in the 200 metres freestyle final after finishing with exactly the same time.
7: And FIFA has opened disciplinary proceedings against Argentina for a banner unveiled after their World Cup semi-final win against England. The banner that read, "The Falklands are Argentine," could be in breach of a law stating demonstrations of a non-sporting nature aren't allowed. That's the latest. I'm Chris Milligan.
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One of my favourite tunes of all time. Wonderful stuff from Talk Talk. Life's What You Make It. Good version of that by Seal in the last few weeks, doing the rounds on the internet. And before that, Whitney and I Want to Dance with Somebody straight after the news at 8. And this is VT Radio's 80s Express with me, Peter Gordon. You're very welcome along. Thank you so much for tuning our way. At 9, the local lineup with Amelia Barnden will be here. Good spotlight on local music, which we'll be talking to her about in a few minutes' time. Also got music on the way from Cool and the Gang. First of all, it's track number 2. From our 80s alumni featured artists, right? We played Happy Talk about an hour or so ago. This was the follow-up to that, Captain Sensible.

0: Cool and the Gang and Get Down on It on V2 Radio. Before that, the excellent Captain Sensible, Glad It's All Over, is our 80s alumni tonight. That song also was used, if I remember rightly, to sort of close off the various Trigger Happy TV series with Dom Jolly, which was a few years ago now, but I see that Dom is back treading the boards, actually, in the coming months, so good luck to him if you're going along to see him. Hope you enjoy that. And the music continues round the corner with the Thompson Twins next.
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2: It's a bit daunting when you think, oh, we'll go on the radio. 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

0: Christopher Cross and Arthur's theme from the movie Arthur, of course. Before that, the Thompson Twins have been doing some gigging this year. It's actually Tom Bailey now just on his own with the Thompson Twins, playing Brighton at some point as well, if I remember rightly. And Dr. Doctor, we'll have the undertones for you in a mo. But with me, Peter Gordon, on the 80s Express, through until 9, after 9 o'clock, with the local lineup, is the one and only Amelia Barnden. Good evening.
1: Good evening, Peter.
0: Now, so you're on from 9. It's all about local music. It's all about throwing the spotlight on the local scene.
1: Yeah.
0: So what's going on tonight?
1: Tonight, of course, as always, got such a range of music. I always try and keep the genres very varied, so there's something for everyone. And in the hot seat tonight is Faded Grey, who are a local band who actually won Battle of the Bands recently for Back Then Festival. So going to be chatting to them, talking about what to expect for their upcoming gig at Back Then.
0: Which, of course, is not too far away now. It's a week and a half or so. Very good. And if people are listening tonight, and then they're listening to you from 9, with a bit of luck, and they think, well, hang on a second, we want to be part of this whole sort of local music scene thing, what should they do?
1: They can head to v2radio.co.uk/upload. 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
0: Jolly good. So if you are, or you know someone who is in a band or a local artist, whatever, then pass the message on. 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Have a good one.
1: Thank you.
0: Amelia's on from 9 o'clock tonight. As promised, here's Fergal and the Boys. It's the Undertones on V2 Radio.

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0: They've been gigging in 2026, Deacon Blue and Fergus Sings the Blues here on V2 Radio's 80s Express. The late, great Tina Turner before that, and Let's Stay Together and The Undertones, My Perfect Cousin, starting off that little three in a row. We have a little collection of tunes to finish with today on the 80s Express, and that includes an all-time classic from The Cars. Next.
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0: I think that's chilled us out a little bit, isn't it? I'd say so. Bruce Hornsby in the Range. And the way it is on V2 Radio's 80s Express. Before that, bit of a one-hit wonder. Dolce Vita, which I know actually is the theme for this year's Goodwood Revival in September. Just the Dolce Vita is what they put as the theme for that. That's good. Ryan Parrish, that was. And starting off that little final three in a row for tonight was the big tune from The Cars. And Drive, that'll do it then for another edition of the 80s Express. Thanks for your company. Hope you've enjoyed the tunes, as per usual. Amelia is standing by with the local lineup programme straight after the news at 9. But for now, this is Peter Gordon saying thank you for listening. Stay safe. Keep your V2 Radio. I'll see you soon.
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6: From the Sky News Centre at 9, a court heard a disgraced Hull funeral director spent £42,000 on holidays while defrauding customers. 48-year-old Robert Bush has admitted 67 offences, including preventing a lawful burial. He told police the business had a cash flow problem and made poor choices. Victims have been describing the impact of being given the wrong ashes of loved ones. Tristan Essex's grandmother, Jessie Stockdale's body, was recovered following a police investigation.
7: Words can't describe. I mean, we're all traumatised. You know, I don't think we'll ever get over this.
6: The serial killer's been told he'll never be freed for murdering two homeless men in Cornwall, as police also review four other unexplained deaths. James Desborough has previously been sentenced for strangling a cellmate. A body of a Scottish woman's reportedly been found inside a suitcase in an abandoned building in Athens. Greek authorities, Interpol and Police Scotland are now working together to establish the circumstances surrounding her death. Police won't take further action against a social media post by Green Party leader Zach Polanski. Reform's Nigel Farage claimed it incited violence. More than half of England is now in drought, with weeks of continuous dry weather taking its toll on water supplies. More than 20 million people are already under hosepipe bans, with much of England experiencing its fourth heat wave. The Environment Agency says rivers are running low and crops are being harvested early. Simon Bradley, who's a farmer in Hungerford in Berkshire, says it's a disaster.
8: At the minute, everything is being challenged, and so that is a direct result on our cash flow, you know, and farmers won't have the cash to reinvest in their enterprises at all.
6: A FIFA president, Gianni Infantino, says plans to sell off stakes in its football competitions, including the World Cup, is an opportunity but not an obligation. He says announcing the proposal begins a democratic process. The English FA are among a number of member associations to have concerns about the plan. That's the latest. I'm Chris Milligan.
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11: Hello and good evening. You are listening to V2 Radio with me, Amelia Barnsham, for this evening's The Local Lineup. Thank you so much for joining me. I'm grateful to have your company and getting to share with you the amazing homegrown talent here on our doorstep across the South. As always, I have selected a varied genre mix, so something for everyone, of course. And later on, I'll be chatting to Faded Grey, who'll be performing at the upcoming Back Then Festival in Chichester next Saturday. So looking forward to speaking to them in just a bit. But like I say, we've got a mix of genres from pop dance, indie, folk, blues, all of the above. So I'm excited to be playing all of that for you this evening. Up first, we're going to have a Chichester-based band. They are called Slipped Disc. They're a cover band, and this is their cover of Dire Straits, or you could say the Mark Knopfler version of Money for Nothing.

music from Chichester-based artist Get Cat Weasel with the track The Lark of Leven Down featuring Len Parker here on V2 Radio. That song was released in support of the Sussex Wildlife Trust, who manage the Leven Down. And a really lovely, peaceful track to play on tonight's show. Next up, we're going to have an Americana folk track from the duo Briggs & Starr.

0: Sammy G here on V2 Radio, the local lineup with me, Amelia Barnden. Something a bit different that we've not had that genre on the show. Bit of pop rap. And Sammy says that he tries to keep his vibe and music upbeat and poppy and easy to vibe and dance to. Absolutely. I was dancing and vibing here in the studio. I hope you were, whatever you are up to. If you're at home or out and about in the car, hope you enjoyed that. Now we've got a bit of hip hop on the way next on V2 Radio.
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0: Where Are All My Pitch Perfect Lovers At? That really reminded me of a good riff off. That's the Medley Mavericks here on V2 Radio with their hip hop medley. And now joined in the studio with me are Faded Grey. Thanks guys so much for joining me.
1: Thank you for the opportunity.
0: Oh, it's great to have you here. Firstly, I would like you to all just give a little intro to the listeners that might not know you guys. Could you just each introduce yourself and the role that you have in the band, please?
1: My name is Louis Jordan. I am the bassist, the keyboard player, and the singer. I've also done a lot of the mixing and the mixing for the songs we've done and everything.
2: I'm Cavan, and I predominantly just do drums and backing vocals, but then I occasionally sort of just help with some post stuff, I suppose. Nowhere near as important as Louis, apparently. But
0: brilliant.
2: Yeah, that's me.
3: I'm Alec. I play the guitar.
0: Amazing. Thank you, guys. And how did you all come together? How did you meet? Have you always been friends, or is it something different?
2: Well, it was college, wasn't it, really? We met on our course, and then, bear in mind, we'd only met each other for about a month at this point. And then Louis and I sort of spoke to each other, and we were like, oh, you know, we've always wanted to be a part of a band, and then it sort of just hit us, why not just chase the moment and go with it now?
0: Absolutely.
2: It's not very often, you know, you run into people who have the same dreams as you, so.
0: 100%. And did you do music at college? Was it a music course?
1: Sort of. So, teacher to college stopped doing music.
0: Oh.
1: Mainly because no one did it.
0: Really?
1: The closest course there was something called sound production in film and video games. But there was a lot of music involved, but I think an actual sort of straight music course didn't exist because they didn't have the budget to do it.
0: Right.
1: They didn't have not enough people. I think there was, how many people in our course when we started? Eight.
2: Yeah.
0: Oh, wow.
1: By the end of it, it went about six. So there's no one to do it. But that's music. So creative sound in film and video games.
0: Okay. Oh, that's interesting. So video games, sound, a bit of everything.
1: Yeah.
0: And then you all met there and thought, let's do this. Let's just get into it. And when was that? How many years ago? Months ago?
2: It would have been early 2023. It would have been like January 2023, yeah, I think so.
0: Oh, wow. So you're three and a half years old.
1: Yeah.
0: And you've... not you guys, sorry. That sounds really bad. You are 3.5 years old. Your band's 3.5 years old. And you've, earlier in this year, you released an EP, your first EP. How did you guys come together in writing that and like the inspirations, influences? Can you talk me through the whole EP and like how it all came about?
1: Well, originally it was going to be an album.
0: Okay.
2: Oh, yeah.
1: And we had loads of songs.
2: About 10 or 12?
1: 10 or 12 songs. And it was sort of, they were songs that weren't written for an album. They were sort of songs that, oh, we have a song, let's put it on the album.
0: Yeah.
1: We have this song, let's put it on the album. So they didn't really correlate with each other. And we also didn't really do much research into the best way to release music.
0: Okay.
1: So our plan was to release an album, and that was it. We didn't have any sort of social media on it. We didn't do any sort of videos correlating to it. It was literally just going to be releasing music.
0: Yeah.
1: Then we had a chat with someone and they sort of said, well, why don't you release less songs, do it as an EP?
0: Yeah.
1: Which we then did, because that also meant then we had more songs later.
0: 100%.
1: We got more things.
0: Yeah.
1: So then we sort of focused on, I think, what was it, six songs we got?
2: It was six songs on our EP.
1: Six songs on the EP. And we focused on just them six songs, doing social media presence on them.
0: Brilliant.
1: And that's basically how the EP came around.
0: Yeah. So it's turned into a shorter... selection of tracks. So does that mean that you've got some in the bank for later on? That's how it sounds.
1: Always got ones.
0: Well, yeah.
2: Wink, wink, nudge, nudge. We might be releasing a song on the day we do the Back Then Festival. So
0: brilliant. Which I'm going to come to in just a bit. We'll talk all about that, which is super exciting. But first, I want to play one of your tracks, and I'm going to play His One by Faded Grey here for you on V2 Radio, the local lineup.

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2: You're listening to The Local Lineup with me, Amelia Barnden. That was His One by Faded Grey, who are now here with me in the studio. Hey, guys.
3: Hello.
2: Thank you for being here with me. I now want to talk about how the Back Then Festival has come about for you, which, to those listeners that aren't aware, you guys recently took part in Battle of the Bands and successfully won it, which is a huge achievement. Congratulations.
3: Thank you very much.
2: And this is a festival in Chichester. It's the first year they're doing it, and it is literally next Saturday. It's come around so quickly. Could you talk me through the process, the journey of Battle of the Bands, and did you first see it and thought, oh, do we want to, you know, how did it all come about?
3: It was quite impulsive, wasn't it? Where you saw it advertised.
4: I saw it advertised.
3: And then we sort of emailed them going, oh, you know, there's no way we'll get, you know, qualified or what the...
4: I think I emailed it just sort of without even necessarily reading into everything. I sort of went, well, let's do it anyway.
2: Yeah.
4: If it's rubbish, it's
2: YOLO.
4: Rubbish. I emailed it and then... And then, be honest, forgot about it for ages.
2: Really?
4: Until I got this email back saying you applied for the thing.
3: And that was about, what, six months later?
4: Yeah.
2: Really?
4: And I was like, oh, yeah, we did that.
2: Oh, my gosh, what a lovely surprise.
3: Yeah.
4: And then, obviously, then got asked to go in the first one of it.
3: First batch of contestants, wasn't it? Because I think it went on for about, was it 2 months, I think? Like, people playing in different...
4: People playing, yeah.
3: And then we were in the very first week that they had it going.
4: Yeah.
3: And then I think, what was it? It was about 2 weeks after the 5 weeks of people playing. We got another email saying, oh, you know, you're in the final five, yeah. I believe, in which we were absolutely shocked about.
4: We sort of thought nothing came of it up until then, because we saw we did it and then waited to hear back, and then we suddenly got the email and we're like, oh my word.
2: Yeah, it's like you forgot about. So what a lovely surprise for you to then know that you were in the final five.
4: Brilliant.
2: That must have been such a surreal feeling.
3: But we seem to have this, well, maybe not necessarily the other two, but I don't.
2: Yeah, speak for yourself.
3: I don't really speak highly of our talents, and I think they downplay us a little bit, but no.
4: Well, I listened to the other bands that were then in the top five and I went...
3: No chance. We've
2: really?
3: Got no chance.
2: Yeah. You need more self-belief then, because I mean, I've been loving listening to your music ever since you guys got involved with the show, and I've been playing you since the first show, and it's clear that everyone else has been loving listening to you as well, so it's brilliant. So you need more self-belief. So then you got contacted that, or you'd seen that you'd won it. What were your first thoughts?
4: Well I didn't believe Gavin.
3: Yes,
4: because I was at work.
3: Yeah,
4: and he messaged saying, guys, we've won. So my first thought was, shut.
2: No.
4: And then he sent a video of himself, because you recorded yourself reacting to the thing. And I was like, they weren't lying.
2: Oh my gosh. Disbelief. Yeah.
4: I went and told my work colleagues, and the first thing they said to me was, yeah, but it was only because you got other people to vote for you. I was like, shush. Yeah. Don't take this
2: away.
4: Well,
2: that is the point. It is other people voting. In terms of Back Then it being next Saturday, have you got anything prepared? Can we have any sort of idea of what to expect, or is it a complete surprise?
3: I'll let you
4: We are there is a song that we've never played live before.
2: Okay.
4: That we are very looking forward to playing.
3: Yeah, we think it's a good one.
4: No, it's self-belief. We know it's
2: a good
4: one.
2: Yeah, exactly. More of that.
4: No, we're well looking forward to playing that one.
3: Yeah, and then we've got a couple of covers in our set list.
2: Nice.
3: Hopefully that... Well, people should know them, hopefully.
2: Yeah.
3: Otherwise, that's a poor picking on our behalf. But yeah, no, it should be a good day. Good fun set list. Everyone should hopefully have a good time.
2: I'm sure they will. And I'm going to be there. V2 are going to be there. And I am so excited for it. And I just... Yeah, it's your opening. What does that even feel like? Because have you ever done something like this before? What gigs have you done, or have you done? Like, what's been your events?
4: You are looking at a band who has headlined Grainingwell Chapel 3 times.
2: Amazing.
4: Doesn't
2: sold
4: get
2: out.
4: Much better than that. Sold out Chapel. With most of our family.
2: So this is big.
4: This is
3: the biggest thing we've ever done, I think. So, yeah.
4: That would be

0: and they're mostly unique because we've out of all the shows we have done, it's sort of like a pop up here and there. I mean, the last show that we did was centered around the release of our EP. That's probably like the
1: that was the first gig that we put on ourselves
0: with the help of Havana.
1: Obviously.
0: Yeah. But yeah, we've done nothing like a festival. It's we're getting ready for it. We don't know whether to approach it differently or whether we should just, you know, it's just another sort of music festival. Well, show, sorry.
1: I think as well, because we were originally opening the festival, and then the Holloways had to pull out.
2: Oh, really?
1: Yeah, personal issues, whatever it was. Yeah. I wish them all the best. We then got asked to actually go on later. So we're actually playing straight before Top Loader, which was another thing.
0: Before
1: like,
0: them themselves.
2: Wow.
1: Yeah, rather than sort of just opening the festival. So that was another sort of like...
0: Oh my goodness.
1: Right, now what do we do?
2: Because I didn't know that. So you're actually opening technically for Top Loader.
1: Yeah,
2: so whereas initially the idea of Battle of the Bands was opening for the festival.
0: Yeah.
2: So it's actually gone up. Yeah. The reward is increased.
1: We got asked to... Because it was Declan that emailed us. He said we can either keep our original slot or go on later. And we were like...
2: Too right. Take it. You know what? Like we said, only live once. Self-belief.
1: Exactly. You've got to take
2: the opportunity. This is very motivational. I'm loving this chat so much. We're going to come away feeling so good about ourselves. But it is true. Like, just go for it. And like, you've never done something like this before. Sometimes the best thing is just jumping into the deep end, and you'll have, I'm sure, the best time. And I'm just buzzing to see you guys up there and doing your thing.
1: We can't wait.
2: Oh yeah, nor can we. We're all very, very excited. So yeah, thank you guys so much, and yeah, just all the best with it, and have the best time.
1: Thank you.
2: Oh well, thank you guys for joining me today in the studio. I will see you next Saturday at Back Then Festival.
0: See you next Saturday.
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of electronic rock music for you here on V2 Radio, the local lineup with me, Amelia Barnden. That was Shoreham by Sea based duo Joy Machines with their track Dark Sparks. And it's come to the time of the show where I tell you about what is going on across the South, events, gigs and festivals. So coming up this Friday in Portsmouth, we have Southsea Beach Cafe's Live Music by the Sea, all in support of Deborah UK. The acts that are playing OK-ish, who are an Oasis tribute act, Old Fat Chili Peppers, who are a Red Hot Chili Peppers tribute, as well as Jaffa Cakes, who are a high energy cover band playing all of your favourite hits, and that's from 7:30 p.m. in Portsmouth. Looking through to next week, Thursday the 6th of August in Guildford at the Star Inn, Briggs and Stark, who I played earlier on in the show, they are going to be performing their preview show for their EP. It's from 7:30 p.m. You don't want to miss that. And looking through to next weekend, of course, it is Back Then Festival, Saturday the 8th of August in Chichester, Westgate Fields. Of course, we spoke to Fader Grey earlier on. They will be performing, as well as loads of other local acts and some big names too. And then on Sunday the 9th of August in Horsham at the Tipsy Fox, there'll be live music there as well. And you can find all the information on the website. Just go to v2radio.co.uk/on-air/Amelia Barnden for all the information and some extra gigs that I just can't fit in. I can't say them all here on the show. So do head over to the website. Now, next up, I've got a Southampton-based group for you, High Time, with their dance track, Feeling It.

0: was definitely feeling that one. High Time here on V2 Radio with their track Feeling It. Now, unfortunately, that is all we have time for this evening. Goes by so quickly every week. But don't forget, if you want to have your track featured on the show, just head to v2radio.co.uk/upload and you can submit your music there. I'll be here same time next week, of course, Wednesdays from 9 p.m, showcasing lots of great talent. And thank you again to Fader Gray for coming in for an interview. 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
5: From the Sky News Centre at 10, a court heard an undertaker who kept bodies instead of carrying out proper funerals spent victims' cash on lavish holidays. Robert Bush, who's 48, admitted 67 offences spanning 12 years in Hull. Lawyers say he could face up to 25 years in jail when he's handed his sentence on Friday. When arrested in 2024, he claimed he'd always tried to help police.
6: I'm not an international. I've been arrested off a plane by gunpoint. I've been taken, you know, it's like I'm Che Guevara saying, I'm not that complicated, and I've said so many times, let me help you unravel what it is, I'll come in and talk to you.
5: Grieving relatives rejected his apology to reporters outside court. Triple murderer James Desra has been told he'll never leave prison, with police also reviewing the deaths of four others he once lived with. The 40-year-old killer killed two men he knew from his time at a homeless hostel in Cornwall. More than half of England is now in drought. Continuous dry weather's taken its toll on water supplies. The Liberal Democrats say constructive talks have been held with the Tories and government on reforming social care in England. Andy Burnham says it's an issue that's been seen as too risky, difficult and complicated, and blames inaction on his generation of politicians. A review's been brought forward. And Harriet Evans rounded off a home Commonwealth Games with another gold medal in the pool. The Scottish swimmer took the 200 metres breaststroke title, having won the 100 metres earlier this week. She says she's in disbelief.
7: The 200 is just that bit more special because, you know, all the doubts in your head, like, did I just win the 100 because it was a fluke? And, like, did I just get lucky, you know? As crazy as it sounds, but just to back it up with, you know, not just another medal, but another gold, it's just, you know, so surreal.
5: Northern Ireland's Ellie McCartney picked up the bronze medal. And Irish musician and actor Glenn Hansard has died in a motorbike crash in Dublin. He was the frontman of rock band The Frames. That's the latest. I'm Chris Milligan.
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1: 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Here's what Rebecca from Ashton Care says.
2: It's a bit daunting when you think, oh, we'll go on the radio. 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Came in, got to know us, and just delivered it from there. We work with V2 on a number of things, and they come up with solutions. They can be quite solution-focused, so you've got nothing to lose and possibly everything to gain. 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
3: From the Sky News Centre at 11, Andy Burnham's announced an £8.4 billion investment in the UK's nuclear submarine programme. The government says it'll support 22,000 apprenticeships by 2035 and tens of thousands of jobs across the country. It'll help deliver the next phase of the Dreadnought-class submarines built in Barrow, Inverness. Defence Secretary Wes Streeting spoke earlier this month about the Prime Minister's aims for defence spending.
4: The Prime Minister has spoken passionately about his ambition to reindustrialise Britain. Defence is at the forefront of that mission. Defence will not just be a recipient of the proceeds of economic growth. It will be a central contributor.
3: A court's heard a disgraced Hull funeral director spent £42,000 on holidays while defrauding customers. Robert Bush also splurged £16,000 on camping and motorcycle racing the same year he incorrectly told a mother her unborn baby had been cremated. He's admitted 67 offences. The Met Police say they won't take further action against Green Party leader Zach Polanski over a social media post. He shared and then deleted a photo appearing to reference Nigel Farage. More than half of England is officially in drought, with weeks of continuous dry weather taking its toll on water supplies. More than 20 million people are already under hosepipe bans. FIFA president Gianni Infantino says plans to sell off stakes in its competitions, including the World Cup, can turbocharge the development of the game around the world. There's been much opposition to the proposal, with UEFA Nations holding an emergency meeting tomorrow. Infantino says member organisations will get £30 million if they approve the idea by the 19th of September.
5: A proposal, an offer, it's part of a democratic process, a consultation process, and above all, it is an opportunity, but not an obligation.
3: Carling's cut of the alcohol content of its original lager. It's confirmed it'll reduce the strength from 4% to 3.4% from October. That's the latest.
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0: 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From the Sky News Centre at midnight, Andy Burnham's investing £8.4 billion in a UK nuclear submarine programme. The funds will support progress towards making the first of four new nuclear submarines ready for service by the 2030s. The Prime Minister says it'll also support tens of thousands of jobs and apprenticeships across the country. Meanwhile, he's also blasted past failures to fix social care in England as a major dereliction of public duty. Andy Burnham says he'll make progress by asking an independent review into the sector to report a year early. He also pledged to improve pay and training and confirmed cross-party talks. He's been asked if his plans need tax rises.
4: You have to do more with what you've got. Some of what we would want to do in the fullest sense will require difficult decisions, but we will be honest with people about those. We will put them before the country at the right time, and we will hopefully proceed with people's consent.
0: A Hull funeral director who prevented lawful burials claims to have told police many times, "Let me help you," as footage is released of his arrest and police interview in 2024.
5: I never intended for any of this to be. This is not how I'd have liked this to come to. And trying to navigate the difficulties we were having financially, mostly as a business.
0: Robert Bush will be sentenced on Friday for 67 offences. More than half of England is now in drought. Continuous dry weather has taken its toll on water supplies. Scotland's Angharad Evans received the biggest cheers of the night as she picked up her second gold medal at the Commonwealth Games. She took the 200 metres breaststroke title in Glasgow. Northern Ireland's Kate O'Connor won the heptathlon. And musician and actor Glenn Hansard has died in a motorcycle crash in County Dublin. He won an Oscar in 2008 for his song used in the film Once and began his career busking before co-founding The Frames. That's the latest. I'm Faye Rowlands.
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